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3: Fox News, I'm John Saucier. The latest Cook political report shows that Democrats are gaining ground ahead of the upcoming midterm election. Senate Minority Leader Chuck Schumer is optimistic.
4: The Cook report says taking back the Senate is now a toss-up. That's their words. Republicans thought they had the Senate locked down. But now Democrats, we are on the path to victory.
3: 35 total seats up for election in 2026. Republicans defending 22, Democrats defending 13. The national debt's now grown to a record $40 trillion. Treasury Secretary Scott Bessent says the solution to reducing the debt is economic growth.
5: We have to grow our way out of this. And as I talked about at G20 in Asheville, we are going to talk about the U.S. growth strategy and encourage the rest of the world to come along with us.
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2: From the Tri-County Weather Center tonight, partly cloudy, 58 will be your low. For Friday, sunny, 79. And Friday night, chance of showers and thunderstorms. And a low of 63, 50% chance of rain. To see the extended forecast, visit our website, WKVI.com.

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4: Fox News, I'm Ann Carrick. The FBI arrested a suspect yesterday stopping a bomb plot at New York State Capitol in Albany. First Assistant U.S. Attorney for the Northern District, John Sarcone.
5: Jessica Bowie, age 35, of Albany, New York. She's charged with one count of 18 U.S.C. 2339B, attempting to provide material, support, or resources to a designated foreign terrorist organization.
4: Bowie allegedly planned to flee to Syria and considered bombing the White House or Times Square. Police identified the man behind the Chucky Halloween mask, who they accuse of terrorizing people in Philadelphia last week. District Attorney for Philadelphia Larry Kressner.
6: We have reason to know that Zymir Hughes is trying to avoid a warrant for his arrest on misdemeanor and felony charges.
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3: From the Tri-County Weather Center tonight, partly cloudy, 58 will be your low. For Friday, sunny, 79. And Friday night, chance of showers and thunderstorms. And a low of 63, 50% chance of rain. To see the extended forecast, visit our website, WKVI.com.

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0: 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It's Vinyl Gold, WKBI.
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6: Fox News, I'm Tom Graham. Sailors aboard the USS Abraham Lincoln are heading home after their deployment was repeatedly extended following the start of the conflict with Iran.
7: They're being replaced in the Arabian Sea by the USS George Washington after a deployment that lasted 9 months instead of an expected six, leading to complaints about quality of life and food aboard.
6: Fox's Peter Ducey, the aircraft carrier, is expected to take more than a month to get back to the U.S. The FBI says they stopped a plot to bomb the New York State Capitol in Albany. They claim Jessica Bowie also pledged allegiance to ISIS.
8: As alleged, this defendant was radicalized online and spread messages of hate and violence.
6: John Sarcone is an assistant attorney for the Northern District of New York. He says she attempted to buy explosives from FBI informants. 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
5: From the Tri-County Weather Center tonight, partly cloudy, 58 will be your low. For Friday, sunny, 79. And Friday night, chance of showers and thunderstorms. And a low of 63, 50% chance of rain. To see the extended forecast, visit our website, WKVI.com.

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2: 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In chemistry, I learned that no one likes me. In English, I learned that I'm disgusting. 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
3: Fox News, I'm Ann Carrick. Federal agents seized electronic devices from former California Congressman Eric Swalwell at an airport in San Francisco and searched his home in Washington, D.C. Fox's Matt Finn.
4: Sources tell Fox this is part of the ongoing federal probe, possibly in relation to sexual misconduct allegations. Swalwell was cooperative during the airport encounter on Saturday and was not detained or arrested. The FBI is not commenting on this matter. Swalwell faces multiple allegations of sexual assault from several women.
3: Swalwell denies the allegations. Nancy Kissinger, wife of late former Secretary of State Henry Kissinger, died today at her home in South Kent, Connecticut. She was 92. Kissinger frequently accompanied her husband on diplomatic missions who served under the Nixon and Ford administrations. He died in November of 2023 at age 100. 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
2: From the Tri-County Weather Center tonight, partly cloudy, 58 will be your low. For Friday, sunny, 79. And Friday night, chance of showers and thunderstorms. And a low of 63, 50% chance of rain. To see the extended forecast, visit our website, WKVI.

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4: Fox News, I'm Ted Linder. Police in Philadelphia have named a suspect after residents reported suspicious interactions with an individual wearing a Chucky-style mask.
5: Police now say they have a name to go with the face behind the Chucky mask. Worn by a man who terrorized several people in Philadelphia in the early morning hours last week, he has been identified by police as 22-year-old Zymir Hughes.
4: Police officials say there's an active warrant out for the 22-year-old suspect's arrest. That's Fox's Lauren Green reporting. And the FBI arrested a suspect yesterday stopping a plot to bomb New York State's Capitol in Albany. First Assistant U.S. Attorney for the Northern District of New York, John Sarcone.
6: Jessica Bowie, age 35, of Albany, New York. She's charged with one count of 18 U.S.C. 2339B, attempting to provide material, support, or resources to a designated foreign terrorist organization.
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3: From the Tri-County Weather Center tonight, partly cloudy, 58 will be your low. For Friday, sunny, 79. And Friday night, chance of showers and thunderstorms. And a low of 63, 50% chance of rain. To see the extended forecast, visit our website, WKVI.

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6: Fox News, I'm Sue Gussman. Federal agents seizing electronics from former Congressman Eric Swalwell at the San Francisco airport and from his home.
7: Sources tell Fox this is part of the ongoing federal probe, possibly in relation to sexual misconduct allegations. Swalwell was cooperative during the airport encounter on Saturday and was not detained or arrested. The FBI is not commenting on this matter. Swalwell faces multiple allegations of sexual assault from several women.
6: Fox's Matt Finn, police identifying the man behind the Chucky Halloween mask accused of terrorizing people in Philadelphia. Philadelphia DA Larry Krasner.
8: Who's scared now? Who's running now? We have reason to know that Zymir Hughes is trying to avoid a warrant for his arrest on misdemeanor and felony charges.
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5: From the Tri-County Weather Center tonight, partly cloudy, 58 will be your low. For Friday, sunny, 79. And Friday night, chance of showers and thunderstorms. And a low of 63, 50% chance of rain. To see the extended forecast, visit our website, WKVI.com.

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1: Fox News, I'm Sue Gussman. Federal agents seizing electronics from former Congressman Eric Swalwell at the San Francisco airport and from his home.
2: Sources tell Fox this is part of the ongoing federal probe, possibly in relation to sexual misconduct allegations. Swalwell was cooperative during the airport encounter on Saturday and was not detained or arrested. The FBI is not commenting on this matter. Swalwell faces multiple allegations of sexual assault from several women.
1: Fox's Matt Finn, police identifying the man behind the Chucky Halloween mask accused of terrorizing people in Philadelphia. Philadelphia DA Larry Krasner.
3: Who's scared now? Who's running now? We have reason to know that Zymir Hughes is trying to avoid a warrant for his arrest on misdemeanor and felony charges.
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0: From the Tri-County Weather Center tonight, partly cloudy, 58 will be your low. For Friday, sunny, 79. And Friday night, chance of showers and thunderstorms, and a low of 63, 50% chance of rain. To see the extended forecast, visit our website, WKVI.com.

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1: Fox News, I'm Sue Guzman. The FBI arresting a suspect who they allege was plotting to bomb New York State's Capitol in Albany. First Assistant U.S. Attorney for the Northern District, John Sarcone.
2: Jessica Bowie, age 35, of Albany, New York. She's charged with one count of 18 U.S.C. 2339B, attempting to provide material, support, or resources to a designated foreign terrorist organization.
1: Bowie allegedly considered bombing the White House and even Times Square. U.S. has carried out its first deportations under a new agreement with Liberia, sending 20 deportees to the African nation, which has agreed to accept up to 1,200 people. Charter plane with 8 people on board crashing near a remote radar site in western Alaska. There's no information on the status of the 2 pilots or passengers. 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
0: From the Tri-County Weather Center tonight, partly cloudy, 58 will be your low. For Friday, sunny, 79. And Friday night, chance of showers and thunderstorms. And a low of 63, 50% chance of rain. To see the extended forecast, visit our website, WKVI.com.

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1: Fox News, I'm Ted Lindner. They have a long sail ahead of them, but those aboard the USS Abraham Lincoln are heading home after being at sea since late last year.
2: American sailors aboard the USS Abraham Lincoln are finally starting a 13,000-mile, month-long journey back home to San Diego. They're being replaced in the Arabian Sea by the USS George Washington after a deployment that lasted 9 months instead of an expected six, leading to complaints about quality of life and food aboard. This is happening as the Iran war enters a new phase, and that might mean no more big bombs.
1: Fox's Peter Ducey, the president, says the U.S. is launching an economic war against Iran. And a charter aircraft carrying 8 people crashed at a remote radar site in western Alaska Thursday, killing all on board, according to the U.S. military. The crash happening at Cape Newenham, long-range radar site airport about 450 miles west of Anchorage, Alaska. 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
0: From the Tri-County Weather Center tonight, partly cloudy, 58 will be your low. For Friday, sunny, 79. And Friday night, chance of showers and thunderstorms. And a low of 63, 50% chance of rain. To see the extended forecast, visit our website, WKVI.com.

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1: Fox News, I'm Sue Guzman. Federal agents seizing electronics from former California Congressman Eric Swalwell at the San Francisco airport and from his home.
2: Sources tell Fox this is part of the ongoing federal probe, possibly in relation to sexual misconduct allegations. Swalwell was cooperative during the airport encounter on Saturday and was not detained or arrested. The FBI is not commenting on this matter. Swalwell faces multiple allegations of sexual assault from several women.
1: He denies the charges. That's Fox's Matt Finn. Police identifying the man behind the Chucky Halloween mask accused of terrorizing people in Philadelphia. Philadelphia DA Larry Krasner.
3: Who's scared now? Who's running now? We have reason to know that Zymer Hughes is trying to avoid a warrant for his arrest on misdemeanor and felony charges.
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0: From the Tri-County Weather Center tonight, partly cloudy, 58 will be your low. For Friday, sunny, 79. And Friday night, chance of showers and thunderstorms. And a low of 63, 50% chance of rain. To see the extended forecast, visit our website, WKVI.com.

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1: Fox News, I'm Ted Linder. A charter aircraft carrying eight people crashed at a remote radar site in western Alaska Thursday, killing all on board, according to the U.S. military. The crash happening at Cape Newenham long-range radar site airport, about 450 miles west of Anchorage. And they have a long sail ahead of them, but those aboard the USS Abraham Lincoln are heading home after being at sea since late last year.
2: American sailors aboard the USS Abraham Lincoln are finally starting a 13,000-mile month-long journey back home to San Diego. They're being replaced in the Arabian Sea by the USS George Washington after a deployment that lasted 9 months instead of an expected six, leading to complaints about quality of life and food aboard. This is happening as the Iran war enters a new phase, and that might mean no more big bombs.
1: Fox's Peter Doocy. The president says the U.S. is launching an economic war against Iran. 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
5: An announcement from the Pulaski County Tribe shares that the tribe will host its next Pulaski County Fourth Friday gathering next Friday, August 28th at Winamac Town Park. I'm Becca Shepherd from the WKVI Information Center. The event will take place from 5 to 8 p.m. Eastern Time and will be on the west side of the park. The event will feature live music, free games, and a food truck on hand. Pulaski County Fourth Friday is a monthly gathering that's intended to give residents and visitors an opportunity to spend time in the community and enjoy Pulaski County. Attendees are encouraged to bring their own lawn chairs or blankets. The Pulaski County Tribe has worked with local businesses, organizations, residents, volunteers, and others on projects and events that are intended to encourage community involvement and connections throughout the county. Weather-related updates will be posted to the Pulaski County Tribe Facebook page. If weather conditions require the event to be moved, it will be held at the PCT Creative Hub, which is located at 100 West Main Street in Winamac. Pulaski County residents and visitors alike are invited to attend this community event. The Knox Board of Parks and Recreation will be holding its regular monthly board meeting this upcoming Monday, August 24th. The meeting will be held at the Nancy J. Dembowski Community Center in Knox and is scheduled to begin at 5:30 p.m. Central Time. Board members will consider and vote on the approval of minutes from its July 28th meeting, followed by the presentation of financials. Under new business, board members will continue to discuss filling in cracks on the pickleball courts at Wythogan Park. According to the meeting minutes from July 28th, board members were still waiting on an estimate from a vendor for the work. Additionally, a vendor has been contacted for an estimate on lighting for the pickleball courts as well. Any relevant updates will be shared on the Field 1 and 2 scoreboards at Wythogan that were struck by lightning. The agenda indicates that insurance is aware and estimates for repair have been sent. The board will discuss a quote for additional ADA sidewalks in the park, as well as an Amazon account for park employees. After a section of the meeting that is set aside for public and board member comments, the meeting will be adjourned. The public is invited to attend this meeting. Earlier this week, the town of North Judson experienced a temporary water shutoff. On Monday, August 17th, the town was without water for approximately 2 hours due to a broken fire hydrant. On Monday, the town had announced that there would be low water pressure while water towers were filling, and that due to that loss, residents of North Judson were placed under a boil water advisory. In the original announcement, the town shared that the testing to confirm water safety again was scheduled to happen today, Friday, August 21st. On Thursday, the town shared that due to an overnight water main break the previous evening, the town needed to extend the current water boil advisory until Friday, August 28th. The town shared that it will continue to provide updates and notify residents if there are any changes. I'm Becca Shepherd from the WKVI Information Center. Visit our website, WKVI.com, or our Facebook page, Tri-County News, for all of your local news 24/7.
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0: From the Tri-County Weather Center today, it'll be partly cloudy and a high of 79. Tonight, cloudy, maybe an isolated thunderstorm and a low of 62, 50% chance of rain. For the weekend, Saturday, partly cloudy, showers, and maybe an isolated storm, 75 the high, only 20% chance of rain. Saturday night, clear and a low of 58. Sunday, sunny, 73. Sunday night, clear and a low of 54. And your outlook for Monday, sunny and 74. To see the extended forecast, visit our website, WKVI.com.
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9: And then with being a nurse, emergency room, intensive care unit, and then also I work as a behavioral health nurse. Very familiar with cardiology, any cardiology issues. I can manage, and then if it's out of my scope of practice, I will refer you to a specialist. Same thing as the behavioral health as well.
7: For information on how to schedule a time with Donnie, call the North Judson Family Practice at 574-896-4325. He also sees patients at the Francisville location. Pulaski Memorial Hospital, quality care closer to home.

an announcement from the Pulaski County Tribe shares that they will be hosting their next Pulaski County Fourth Friday gathering next Friday, August 28th. Find out more details by tuning into your 6 a.m. local news. Also coming up this week, the Pulaski Animal Center has announced that it will be providing a spay and neuter program for outdoor and feral cats. Find out more information at 6.

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1: From the Tri-County Weather Center today, it'll be partly cloudy and a high of 79. Tonight, cloudy, maybe an isolated thunderstorm at a low of 62, 50% chance of rain. For the weekend, Saturday, partly cloudy, showers, and maybe an isolated storm, 75 the high, only 20% chance of rain. Saturday night, clear and a low of 58. Sunday, sunny, 73. Sunday night, clear and a low of 54. And your outlook for Monday, sunny and 74. To see the extended forecast, visit our website, WKVI.com.
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you go. 5:32, Friday, August 21st. Lenny Dessauer in. Rich Wallen will be back. Don't worry. I'm just filling in for Rich, kind of going over things. Yesterday was the Cheryl Lynn Welter Foundation Radiothon, so we were, getting things prepped and ready for that yesterday morning as we were getting things ready. Now it feels weird because there's nobody here but me. before, I had Harold here and everybody was in there. They were in the other room answering phones. You know, everybody that works here wasn't here because everybody else was here. So it was a very long day. It went well. And we'll see when they get all their totals in how close they got to their goal. That usually is what happens. It's usually after the fact when the other things run in. Plus, they've got the penny challenge going on. And they'll add that tonight, too, to see how that goes. Because today's Friday, of course. And it's Jets and Knox football. Started out, game one, ready to go. So I am looking forward to that. That'll be on the air here, Mitch Columbi. And so that'll be a fun time. It is always how many years has that been now? I remember was this way, way back when Tom Berg was still with us. And Mary Perrin and Nathan Welter used to have the weirdest bets with, all right, Nate, if Knox wins, I'll do this. And if Judson wins, you've got to wear a Judson jersey and all that stuff. And they did pretty good. Nathan was a good sport. He is extremely loyal and loves his teams, just like he hates the Bears as much as he loves the Colts. We'll talk more about that later. And a few other things going on. Weather forecast is actually going to be kind of nice. Just to let you know, I know you just sit there and wait for me to tell you how the drive-in was. And I'll tell you this much. It wasn't bad. Fog is out at the moment, but not enough to delay anything. Just to let you know, in low-lying areas, there is fog. So just be careful as you're driving in. Today was a weird day. Today was... like yesterday when I drove in, it just seemed like I was the only person on the road. And I don't know if it's because Friday is today or was it just because it is what it is. But, man, there was everybody. It was like a party. Everybody was on the road, either behind me, in front of me, coming the other way. But it was definitely crazy driving in this morning. So I got some nice things coming up next hour. We also are going to go over, have ourselves Mystery Door and more all on the way. Ooh, yeah. This is Sister Hazel, K99.3.

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1: Fox News, I'm Sue Gussman. President Trump spilling the tea on Iran on the radio show of his former lawyer, Michael Cohen, on 77 WABC in New York, explaining the reason the U.S. got involved in a military conflict.
2: They were exactly 2 weeks away from having a nuclear weapon, and that's why I had to do it, because you cannot let them have that kind of a weapon.
1: He says, has the United States not stepped in, Iran would have attacked Israel. Police have identified the man behind the Chucky Halloween mask accused of terrorizing people in Philadelphia. Philadelphia DA Larry Krasner.
3: Who's scared now? Who's running now? We have reason to know that Zymir Hughes is trying to avoid a warrant for his arrest on misdemeanor and felony charges.
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6: The event will take place from 5 to 8 p.m. Eastern Time and will be on the west side of the park. 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Pulaski County Fourth Friday is a monthly gathering that's intended to give residents and visitors an opportunity to spend time in the community and enjoy Pulaski County. Attendees are encouraged to bring their own lawn chairs or blankets. The Pulaski County Tribe has worked with local businesses, organizations, residents, volunteers, and others on projects and events that are intended to encourage community involvement and connection throughout the county. Weather-related updates will be posted to the Pulaski County Tribe Facebook page. If weather conditions require the event to be moved, it will be held at the PCT Creative Hub, which is located at 100 West Main Street in Winamac. Pulaski County residents and visitors alike are invited to attend this community event. The Pulaski Animal Center announced this week that it is partnering with Monon Vet Clinic and the Bissell Foundation to provide a spay and neuter program for outdoor and feral cats. The clinic is scheduled for October 8th, with space currently available for 4 male cats and 2 female cats. Additional clinic dates are expected to be announced in the future. Those interested can visit the Pulaski Animal Center to complete a form and pay a $25 cash deposit to reserve their spot. Participants will then receive a certificate to take to Monon Vet Clinic, along with the cat on the day of surgery. The $25 deposit is refundable when the cat is either dropped off or picked up at the clinic. The spay and neuter procedures are sponsored by the Pulaski Animal Center, and funding from a benefit ride organized by the Kankakee Valley HOG chapter helped make the community program possible. The announcement shares that the program is intended to help reduce unwanted litters and to address the outdoor and feral cat population in the community. Those interested in the October clinic should visit the Pulaski Animal Center to get a certificate and reserve one of the available spots. The Animal Center says additional dates will be offered for those who are unable to participate in the October 8th clinic. The Indiana Department of Transportation has announced that its maintenance crews will be conducting seal coat operations on State Road 10 between State Road 23 and State Road 17 in both Stark and Marshall counties on or after Monday, August 24th. Scrub seal operations will take place for approximately 2 days during the hours of 6 a.m. to 6 p.m. Motorists should seek alternate routes. The recommended state road detour is State Road 23, State Road 8, and State Road 17. This work is weather sensitive, so the schedule is subject to change. A map of the affected area can be found online at WKVI.com.
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0: From the Tri-County Weather Center today, it'll be partly cloudy and a high of 79. Tonight, cloudy, maybe an isolated thunderstorm and a low of 62, 50% chance of rain. For the weekend, Saturday, partly cloudy, showers, and maybe an isolated storm, 75 the high, only 20% chance of rain. Saturday night, clear and a low of 58. Sunday, sunny, 73. Sunday night, clear and a low of 54. And your outlook for Monday, sunny and 74. To see the extended forecast, visit our website, WKVI.com.
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0: It's time to play The Secret Door on WKVI. During the month of August, we focus on the needs of the Pulaski County Animal Shelter and the Stark County Humane Society. The Secret Door is brought to you by Knox Auto Oil and Lube, the Knox Winnemac Community Health Center, the Woodshed Tap, Good to Go, Baileytown Burgers, Yellow River Farms, Behind Bars Power Sports, Einold and Feller of La Crosse, Binkley's Flooring Warehouse, Knox Chevrolet. It's The Secret Door on WKVI. Now, it also helps if I turn on the microphone when I'm going to talk, so I kind of know what I'm doing here. Welcome to The Secret Door, third caller at 772-7600. And you two can play, and well, if you guess either the cat or the dog behind the correct door, you will then be in the drawing for $200 at the end of the month, which means that we're kind of wrapping this contest up. So if you haven't won before and you've tried, or you've tried to get through and you couldn't, now's your chance for it, okay? All right, so this contest this hour is brought to you by Knox Chevy and Yellow River Farms.
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0: All right. Adorable. Good morning, Owen. How are you today?
5: I'm doing great today. How are you, Lenny?
0: I'm doing all right. I'm still fighting the don't do moorings, but I had to be up at 3:30 thing. My sleep patterns by way off.
5: I would say it's a big adjustment.
0: You know what? I can say I'm usually up at this time anyway when Rich is on the air. But you know, it's not like I'm up. I'm like still in bed, or I'm kind of on the couch or something like that. But by the time I get it figured out and my pattern changes, then I'll be back to afternoons again. So that's usually how it goes.
5: Yep, time to adjust again.
0: Oh, yeah, that's the way it usually works. So what brings you up this early in the morning?
5: Well, I actually got to sleep in a little bit. And normally I'm up already at work, but I don't work on Fridays. And So I get to get up and have some coffee with my wife and listen to KVI.
0: Well, there you go. That sounds like a good time right there. My wife,
5: we love it.
0: My wife normally wakes up, and then she'll say, here's what she does. I don't know if yours does this. Here's what mine does. Mine normally makes the coffee for herself, you know, and then I'll grab coffee. I'm not a big coffee drinker. I've got to have a lot of cream and sugar in it. So basically it's cream, sugar with a hint of coffee to make it liquid. And so she'll get up first. And then I'll get up and I'll notice she hasn't made coffee. And then before I'll sit down and I'll go, So I say, you haven't made coffee? And she's like, well, I was hoping you would because it tastes so much better when you make it. Well, coffee's coffee. I don't understand that. I think that's just a lie to get me to make coffee for her. So
5: I think you're right.
0: So that's what I do. Yeah, well, it's like I made coffee yesterday for the Radiothon, and I don't drink it. But, man, everybody said, oh, this is really good coffee. I'm just thinking it's just hot water over, you know, ground-up beans. It's okay. But I guess it wasn't bad. But I'm actually going to go make some this morning because I am definitely feeling it. So here's how this goes, Owen, and you and your wife can both play if you're sitting there. How it works is I'm going to give you three doors, door one, two, and three. And if you can find a cat or a dog between one of those doors and not something else, you're in for the drawing. So what door, one, two, or three?
5: Let's go with door number two.
0: Door number two. Okay, let's see. On the wrong screen. There we go. Come on. What's here behind it?
5: Hey. All right. Hey,
0: believe it or not, that was a cat. Sorriest cat noise I've ever heard. Come on, my cats are a lot louder than that.
5: Yep, mine too.
0: Yeah, they're always mad at me about something. Well, we live on a farm, so we have farm cats. They're all outside, right? And we have a probably good family of cats now. And it's crazy. They usually wait and they try to attack me in the morning because they think I'm food. And then after that, then they don't need anybody around. We've got a bunch of them. But they do keep the mice down. They do keep the moles down. They do keep all that stuff down. So it's pretty cool. Well, congratulations, Owen. You guys are in the drawing. I'm going to get more information from you, okay?
5: All right.
0: I want you to hold on a second here. Let me make sure. There we go. Put him on hold. That way there I didn't hang up, right? No, good. He's on hold. Okay. Like I told you, I'll get these buttons figured out again eventually, and then that'll be it. I'll be done with the buttons for a while, but I'll be around. That's how it usually works. All right, 6:21, Friday the 21st, football going on tonight. Can't wait, Jets and Knox. It's always a good time, great atmosphere, and it's going to be a good game.
4: 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Boy, when someone gets the big C diagnosis, it's like there's terror. I mean, you hear that, right? Is that a natural response?
6: Oh, absolutely. 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
6: 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Oh, absolutely. 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And I entered the oncology world in my bachelor's era, and I loved it. 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I loved the camaraderie that I had with the patients, the familiarity of seeing them every week, of being able to treat them, to watch them through their journey.
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3: 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I'm Becca Shepherd from the WKVI Information Center.

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now at 6:48, Friday the 21st, Lenny Dessauer in for Rich Wallen. I came across this here, and I'm, you know, as a foodie myself, I came across this article, and I've always wondered how they find this information, and I did find out how they did it. What they do is, whenever you go online and you search for something, let's say you can't figure out how to make a, you know, you're looking for, oh, let's say popular sandwiches, or usually around Super Bowl, you know, search for something like, okay, I want to make a, you know, salsa, or I want to do this. Okay, well, they record all of that. They make charts out of it. And when you do any type of searching online through Google or Bing or use AI or whatever, believe me, there's somebody on the other end of that that puts that into a report and it goes out. So here's what they came up. The most popular sandwiches in every state. Now, I'm not going to read all 50 of them, but I will read a few. And they basically found out that turkey sandwiches and grilled cheese sandwiches were the most common. Now, I'm not sure why you would have to look up how to make a grilled cheese sandwich. There's not much to it between, you know, maybe how to make it. And there are various different ways of how to make that. We'll talk about that in a second. But here's what, here are some of the number one picks. This was, and I enjoy a good pastrami sandwich. Pastrami on rye were top choices in California, Nevada, New Jersey, and New York. Okay, here's some other number one picks. Bologna sandwich, Kentucky and Tennessee. A brisket sandwich, Georgia and Texas. Club sandwich, Mississippi and South Carolina. Now, here's where they changed it up a little bit. An ice cream sandwich was in Delaware and Rhode Island. Monte Cristo, which I enjoy. Alaska and Utah. Roast chicken sandwich, Iowa and Kansas. And a tuna melt in Montana and Oregon. So you're also thinking, okay, well, Indiana will be somewhere around here, right? Yep, yep, I looked it up and I found Indiana. Indiana's mixed in with North Carolina, Ohio, Vermont, Virginia, West Virginia, and Wisconsin. Now, they're trying to tell us that our number one sandwich is the grilled cheese. I now take offense to that because I really don't think anybody that listening right now or throughout the state looked up grilled cheese sandwiches and how to make them online. I don't. I really don't. I think... It's crazy. Now, turkey lovers are in Alabama, Arizona, Colorado, Minnesota, Missouri, Oklahoma, and Washington. Now, a turkey sandwich. Maybe you were looking up variations. Now, grilled cheese, I'll be honest with you. There's not much you can do. Now, they're talking about a straight grilled cheese, not something fancy or a stuffed grilled cheese or bacon grilled cheese or something. Just straight up. Grilled cheese, people. So I'm like, okay, all right. Well, here's some other ones real quick. Washington, D.C., veggie sandwiches. South Dakota was a BLT, which I do like a good BLT. Illinois was Italian beef, which I can understand looking that up. Hawaii, spam sandwiches. Yeah, Hawaii loves their spam. Maine, lobster rolls. Louisiana, po' boys. And Michigan, they like peanut butter and jelly. Boring. But. So I looked it up. I did a little more deeper dive to find out how the grilled cheese sandwich was number one here in the state of Indiana. It's just because people looked it up. And I said, well, you know, okay, what did they look up? How to make it? No, they were looking up variations of grilled cheese. Now, I'm going to tell you, there's no variations, just basically cheese and bread. Now, you can add things to it, but then again, it's not a grilled cheese sandwich then. So I have... Too easy. I have changed the way I make grilled cheese sandwiches. And the reason I did was because the other way that I used to do it, I've got a griddle, electric griddle that I have in the house. I also have one that kind of goes on the stove. My stove has got one of those burners that are oval in the middle, and you can put a griddle on top of that. And I used to just, you know, I would spray that down, and I'd put the piece of bread down, and then cheese and piece of bread on that, let it sit till it's toasted, and then flip it over, and it was done. And I came across this thing, Gordon Ramsay. What he does is he takes butter, and he cuts off a block of it, gets the grill about 375, and
Then he takes the griddle and he puts the butter, the pat of butter down, and he rubs it all over the grill. They don't put the butter on the toast. And that's what I used to do, but it never came out right. So he just put the butter on the griddle, then puts that down, puts the cheese, put another piece down. And then when you flip it over, there you go. And I've been doing it like that for years now. Now, for kids, the best way for you to do it, you know, if you're not allowed to use the stove, but you want a sandwich and you don't want like bologna or ham or something like that, and you're allowed to use the toaster, this is the way I taught my sister when she was littler to make something when she'd get home from school if she was hungry. You'd make toast, and you put the cheese in between it, of course. Make your toast, pops out, lay the piece of cheese between the two toasted things of bread, put it in the microwave for 45 seconds, and then you've got yourself a grilled cheese sandwich, technically. I think it'd be called more of a toasted cheese sandwich, but that's the way that came out. Now, I did see things. I've not tried them out yet. They're not parchment paper. They're like little envelopes, and you put the bread, and you put you butter the bread on the outside and on both pieces, and on the inside you put your piece of cheese, and you slide that in the envelope and put it in your toaster. I'm not a big fan of that. Only because when I was younger, I almost set our house on fire with stupid stuff like that because I was trying to teach myself how to cook. So there you go. But grilled cheese sandwiches are a thing. I don't know, man. I think if I had to choose like what sandwich I like, and all of us have different sandwiches, right? But man, the Italian beef for me is the way to go. BLT, if you can get the stuff from the garden, it's fantastic. And if you... And if you have a chance and you live more rural where you can actually have your own pig and you get it processed, or you get it processed after the fair or whatever, or you can get some, a BLT is great. If it's your lettuce, your tomato, and your bacon, and if you make the bread yourself, oh my gosh, that is a sandwich. Now, I do like a good turkey sandwich, and it's usually for that is after Thanksgiving when we have our free Thanksgiving thing that we do at the restaurant on Thanksgiving Day. Now, the next day, what I'll do is I'll make bread. I'll make a bunch of homemade bread. So we take the homemade bread, and we put the turkey, and we use Swiss, bacon, and banana peppers, and mayonnaise. Miracle Whip, actually. And that is our sandwich. And then I'll make turkey pot pies. I'll do everything. Yeah, I noticed that. But I love how the ice cream sandwich came up too. That's somebody truly working it. But yeah, I mean, I love BLTs. I like the Italian beef. I'm not a big veggie person. I've had lobster rolls before. They're good. Spam, I'm not a fan of. Just way too much process there. But peanut butter and jelly, I am now spoiled on those Uncrustables. Have you ever had those before? I know a lot of you will say, yeah, dummy, where'd you come? Well, I'm late to the game on those. Man, I'm telling you, those things are fantastic. I could eat a whole box of those. Easy. But there you go. So for grilled cheese, yeah, you can use different type of cheese, you can different type of bread. I like to use a nice sourdough. I don't like a lot of bread. So if you can get it thinner cut, you know, if you can find it like that at the store. Back in my day, and this might be back in some of your days, when you bought coffee, they ground it at the register. When you checked out, they ground it up for you right there, A&P Coffee. I remember that. But they also used to do the same thing with bread. Bread wasn't cut when I was very young. I remember some of the stores that my grandmother used to take us to. They never cut the bread till you took it there, and then they put it in this machine, and they were like, how thick do you want the bread? And then they did it, and they cut it into slices. That was pretty cool. That's an old butcher shop my Grandma Odell used to take me into. I remember that. She used to order the, you know, every meat hanging in there. I know it sounds like something out of Norman Rockwell, but that's how it was. Yeah, it was kind of cool. And I really enjoyed all that. And, you know, they don't have that anymore. And, but yeah, it was, it's so funny is that I remember that moment of going the first time into the store, getting some free ham that they'd shaved for me, but they had the ham
in there and the sausages, and they made the stuff in the back room back in the day. Yeah. Yeah, you could see those guys. I mean, that's what they did. And they all had their fingers, so you knew they were really good at what they did. Because if they didn't have their fingers, then you knew there was a problem. Well, actually, not really. It just means they did a great job. But yeah, I miss those days too. All right, here we go. Let's enjoy our grilled cheese sandwich and Little John Mellencamp on K99.3.

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1: Fox News, I'm CJ Papa. A military charter aircraft with eight people on board crashes in western Alaska at a remote radar site.
2: Killing everyone on board. Two pilots, six passengers were on that plane. This incident happened at Cape Newenham and the jet took off from Anchorage. Cause of this crash being investigated by the FAA and the NTSB.
1: Fox's Todd Pyro reporting the U.S. Army Corps of Engineers confirming it chartered the flight and two of its employees on board are dead. The defense in the Lindsey Clancy trial could rest its case today. She's the Massachusetts mother accused of killing her three little kids. There's no indication she will testify. President Trump travels to South Carolina today to boost the campaign of interim Senator Darlene Graham ahead of Tuesday's special primary runoff election. She faces Congressman Ralph Norman. The winner heads to the November midterms. 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
5: The Pulaski Animal Center announced this week that it is partnering with Monon Vet Clinic and the Bissell Foundation to provide a spay and neuter program for outdoor and feral cats.
6: I'm Becca Shepherd for Surf Internet from the WKVI Information Center.
5: The clinic is scheduled for October 8th, with space currently available for four male cats and two female cats. Additional clinic dates are expected to be announced in the future. Those interested can visit the Pulaski Animal Center to complete a form and pay a $25 cash deposit to reserve their spot. Participants will then receive a certificate to take to Monon Vet Clinic, along with the cat on the day of surgery. The $25 deposit is refundable when the cat is either dropped off or picked up at the clinic. The spay and neuter procedures are sponsored by the Pulaski Animal Center, and funding from a benefit ride organized by the Kankakee Valley HOG chapter helped make the community program possible. The announcement shares that the program is intended to help reduce unwanted litters and to address the outdoor and feral cat population in the community. Those interested in the October clinic should visit the Pulaski Animal Center to get a certificate and reserve one of the available spots. The Animal Center says additional dates will be offered for those who are unable to participate in the October 8th clinic. An announcement from the Stark County Assessor's Office shares that property owners who experienced storm damage recently may wish to get a reassessment. The announcement shares that properties that sustained damage in recent storms or flooding might qualify for a reassessment, so those who experience damage are encouraged to reach out to the Stark County Assessor's Office. The announcement shares that when flooding or another disaster causes significant damage to a property, the property's value might be lowered. According to the Stark County Assessor's Office, a reassessment process can allow the property's assessed value to be adjusted accordingly. Property owners are encouraged to document storm damage by taking photos or videos. They should also keep paperwork and receipts from insurance claims, repair estimates, and any other records related to the damage. The announcement encourages residents to reach out to the assessor's office even if they're unsure whether their damage qualifies for reassessment. The Stark County Assessor's Office can provide information about the process, applicable requirements, forms, and deadlines. The office can be reached at 574-772-9107 or by email at assessor75@stark.in.gov. Both that phone number and email address can be found online at WKVI.com. Earlier this week, the town of North Judson experienced a temporary water shutoff. On Monday, August 17th, the town was without water for approximately 2 hours due to a broken fire hydrant. On Monday, the town had announced that there would be low water pressure while water towers were filling, and that due to that loss, residents of North Judson were placed under a boil water advisory. In the original announcement, the town shared that the testing to confirm water safety again was scheduled to happen today, Friday, August 21st. On Thursday, the town shared that due to an overnight water main break the previous evening, the town needed to extend the current water boil advisory until Friday, August 28th. The town shared that it will continue to provide updates and notify residents if there are any changes.
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5: Turning now to funeral arrangements. 82-year-old Sandra K. DeGard of Knox passed away August 15th. A funeral service will take place today, Friday, August 21st at 1 p.m. Central Time, with visitation 2 hours prior to services at M.C. Smith Funeral Home in Knox. That's in memory of 82-year-old Sandra K. DeGard of Knox. 95-year-old Virginia May Betty Bope Golding Vogel of Knox passed away August 18th. Services for Betty will be held tomorrow, Saturday, August 22nd, at M.C. 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That's in memory of 95-year-old Virginia May Betty Bope Golding Vogel of Knox. Edward John Bow, age 68, passed away August 16th. There will be a visitation held tomorrow, Saturday, August 22nd, from 10 a.m. to noon Central Time, followed by services starting at noon at O'Donnell Funeral Home in North Judson. The family asks that in lieu of flowers, those who wish may make a donation to the Indiana Non-Game Wildlife Fund in memory of 68-year-old Edward John Bow. Remember, you can find complete obituary information online at WKVI.com.
0: From the Tri-County Weather Center today, it'll be partly cloudy and a high of 79. Tonight, cloudy, maybe an isolated thunderstorm and a low of 62, 50% chance of rain. For the weekend, Saturday, partly cloudy, showers, and maybe an isolated storm, 75 the high, only 20% chance of rain. Saturday night, clear and a low of 58. Sunday, sunny, 73. Sunday night, clear and a low of 54. And your outlook for Monday, sunny and 74. To see the extended forecast, visit our website, WKVI.com. 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
8: 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Let's start with corn. Pretty good week there. Do you expect we close out on a positive note?
9: I think we'll be on a positive note, but I wouldn't be too surprised if we didn't see a little bit of profit taking in that corn complex. Great looking at production, and we will start to see some harvest reports here before too long. The demand side needs to pick up if we're going to see another leg up in corn. Soybeans holding in there pretty strong all week. I think they'll be a firm to end out the week. We saw a little bit of profit taking late on Thursday. Friday should show some support. All eyes will be on what we see for the Pro Farmer Crop Tour yield estimates at the end of the day.
8: Yeah, and Carl, those numbers do come out after the market close?
9: Correct.
8: Carl Setzer there, Consus Ag Consulting. And I'm Andy Eubank, Hoosier Ag Today. 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

0: 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Hold on. There we go. Voice is not used to working this early in the morning. 772-7600 is the number to call. And if you're my third caller, you're in for the drawing. If you win, you're in for the drawing. You get to choose the right door. If the door has a dog or a cat, you're in for the drawing. If not, well, you can always try again on Monday.
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0: All right, hold on.
4: Okay.
0: I'm sorry, Phyllis. My voice is it's cracking on me. I'm not used to talking this much this early.
4: That's all right. Mine too.
0: Yeah, it just hold on again.
4: Okay.
0: There we go. Sorry about that. What I need to do is I need to make some coffee. I need to get something to drink is what I need to do.
4: Okay.
0: Yeah, so Phyllis, here's how this game works.
4: Okay.
0: We're going to have three doors. Door one, two, and three. And there's animals behind them. If you choose the right door and there's a dog or cat that answers the door when I open it, you're in for the drawing for the $200. If not, you can always try again tomorrow or Monday. Okay. Tomorrow's Saturday. We're not going to be here. But Monday, I'll be here on Monday. So,
4: okay.
0: Door one, two, or three?
4: Two.
0: Door number two. Okay, let's see what we get on this very slow opening door. Wow, look at that. So with with a dog being behind the door, that means you're in for the drawing. Congratulations.
4: Oh, that's wonderful.
0: So, Phyllis, what are you doing today? What do you got going on?
4: Not a lot.
0: Sounds good. Are you retired?
4: Yes, I am.
0: Oh, congratulations. I hope to be there someday.
4: Okay, yes. Wonderful.
0: I hear it's a great thing. You know, they always tell you, oh, don't retire, man. You run out of things to do, and it's boring. Doesn't sound boring to me. Everybody I've talked to that's actually retired seem to be doing all right.
4: Yeah, you're busier than ever.
0: You know what? That's what I found out about a lot of things in general, you know. But, yeah, I found that out. My father-in-law has been retired a long time, and he is busier now than he was when he was working. Yeah.
4: Oh, yes, yes.
0: So you got any plans today, or what are you doing today?
4: Well, we're just getting ready to go on a Colorado trip.
0: Very nice.
4: Yeah, with Bridget.
0: Okay,
4: yes.
0: Well, that'll be nice. Yeah.
4: Yeah, yeah. That's what we're getting ready to do. We're doing that tomorrow.
0: I've not been out.
4: Tomorrow.
0: I've not been to Colorado. I've been.
4: It is beautiful. Trains of Colorado.
0: Yeah.
4: Yeah.
0: Yeah, I always, you know what I always wanted to do? Here's a trip that I always wanted to take, and I see it pop up every once in a while. I want to get on a train, and I want to visit, like, you know, when it goes on those, it goes through the mountains, and you're 14 days or whatever it is, 2.5 weeks on a train. And you go to all the small little towns, and you get to see scenery and all that. It's a sleeper car and all that. I think that would

0: be fun.
1: Yes. Well, our trip is the Trains of Colorado.
0: Very nice.
1: So, yes. And we're really excited about that.
0: Well, that sounds like a lot of fun. I do enjoy those types of trips.
1: Me too.
0: I one time took a group of people on a trip, and it turned out it was a boat trip. And I'm not really good with that. We went up the Mississippi. And Ed had gotten sick, and he couldn't go. I usually went with him. What happened was that he couldn't go. He had gotten sick. So I'm like, okay, well, I can do this. Well, I was still got really easy motion sickness.
1: Oh my
0: gosh. So I had to sit inside and stare at the wall for the whole time up. And he's going, okay, well, there we go. If you look off to the shore there, you can see yourself a bald eagle. And everybody's like, ooh, hey, this is pretty cool. And, oh, there's this and there's that. And I'm like going, hold it together, man. You got 2.5 hours before we get up to the hotel.
1: Oh, wow.
0: But it doesn't always happen. But it, right. I tell you, I wasn't 6 seconds on that boat. And we just left out of dock, and I'm like, man, this stinks. I'm going to have to go find somewhere to sit where it's, you know, so I had to find somewhere in the middle of the boat that didn't move, and then I could not see it move, and I was okay. But, oh, my gosh, it was horrible. But they did have a good buffet, and I did enjoy that. So, well, that's great, Phil. So I want you to hold on a second. So when are you leaving on your trip? When are you leaving, today or tomorrow?
1: Tomorrow morning.
0: Tomorrow, okay. Well, good. All right, I want you to hold on. I'm going to get more information from you. And then that puts you in the drawing for the $200, which will be coming up here next week, I think.
1: Okay, all right.
0: I'm not all up on that stuff. I don't usually do the morning show, so that's why. Okay, so hold on, okay?
1: Yep, I sure will.
0: All right, there we go. There we go. She's on hold. Yes? Yes, all right. I love it when I push the buttons and they work right. All right, we'll have more Mystery Door coming up, and it'll be going on during, as we keep going to finish out the August, which I cannot believe August is already over with. September's right around the corner. Pretty soon, it'll be Christmas.
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0: From the Tri-County Weather Center today, it'll be partly cloudy and a high of 79. Tonight, cloudy, maybe an isolated thunderstorm at a low of 62, 50% chance of rain. For the weekend, Saturday, partly cloudy, showers, and maybe an isolated storm, 75 the high, only 20% chance of rain. Saturday night, clear and a low of 58. Sunday, sunny, 73. Sunday night, clear and a low of 54. And your outlook for Monday, sunny and 74. To see the extended forecast, visit our website, WKVI.com. 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

I'm telling you, David Bowie. Timeless, 7:38, and it's Friday the 21st, and that was David Bowie with Changes. A lot of you might know that song just because of David Bowie, or you might know it was in Shrek. Which, as I find funny, is that people my age, when we talk about music, either I saw him in concert, I listened to the songs on the radio, I like David Bowie, and then the younger kids are like, I that's from Shrek. Okay. It's just, you know, believe it. I mean, I know that the kids hear it all the time, but, you know, the concerts nowadays aren't like the concerts that we went to at all. And for those of you that had late 60s, early 70s concerts, I was a little too young at the time. Oh, man, I envy you. I saw some of the concert bills and stuff like that. I didn't start going basically to concerts until I was in radio back in the 80s. And that's when I started to go. Because we didn't really live in an area where you had to drive to either Evansville, and that was just a drive, you know. And, the ones that came to the state fair, that type of thing. You know, I saw the Beach Boys and things like that. But I meant, you know, back when I was on the radio back in 83 and for the next few years. But, yeah, I saw, Cyndi Lauper. We saw Madonna. We saw Tina Turner. We saw Journey. REO Speedwagon with High Infidelity. That was great. ZZ Top, which, to let you know, back when they were still in tour with Kid Rock a couple years ago, they are the same exact they did back then, they did now. We AC/DC, Bob Seger. Who else did we see? Those really stick out. My ears are still ringing from AC/DC. Yeah, that was crazy. Saw them again at Wrigley Field a couple years ago. But they were still very, very loud then, too. I don't know why they're deaf. the AC/DC concert, that's the first concert we took our boys to, Jacob and Joey, right? And I brought earplugs. And they were at Wrigley Field, out in center field, and we were on third base side, probably two rows up. And I knew they were going to be loud. I told my family, I said, hey, they're going to be loud. And back then, Tom Berg was still with us before he passed to cancer. And Tom was at treatment, so he couldn't make it that morning to the morning show. And it was something that had come up, we already scheduled the show, got tickets before he had all that set up. So I'm like, yeah, sure, I'll do the morning show for you. Well, I knew I wasn't going to get any sleep, and I knew that AC/DC was loud. And I don't mean just loud, loud. So I had these industrial earplugs, the ones you kind of roll up in your between your fingers and you stick in your ear and it expands. And I was made fun of. I wouldn't say by which family member, Julie, but I'm just going to let you know that I was made fun of. And, earplugs, come on. It's like, no, I know better, man. I've seen a lot of bands, and these guys are the only ones that I remember. My ears rang for almost 2 weeks. It probably didn't hurt that we were like stage front, but anyway, still, I knew it. So the band starts, and I mean they are loud. I've got these earplugs in, and it just sounds like you and I are still talking right now. And I was like, oh my gosh, and I knew how it was going to be. So they got out. These guys did not waste any time. They started out with the Who Made Who soundtrack, and just went. It was hit after hit after hit. They didn't stop. So we start walking back to the car, and I pull my earplugs out, and I'm fine, and I'm trying to talk to everybody else. They're like, huh? I said, yeah, ears are ringing really bad, aren't they? Yeah. And, oh, it'll be fine. And the next morning, I came in and did the morning show. And, we got home, I got in the car and came here. That's how late we got back. And finished up the show, did some things, went home around 2 o'clock because I was tired, need to go to bed because I'm old. And their ears were still ringing. And the next day they were still kind of there, and then they finally came back. So there's my story. So I do have something I want to bring up. Now, I know a lot of us, I'm going to go make some coffee right now. And there's a lot of things. I mean, years ago,
Julie and I used to own a shop in Judson, over by Route 10. We owned a shop. Well, no, first it was downtown, then it was out of town. And we did coffee, kind of like Starbucks coffee is what we used to call it. You know, we used to get our own stuff. We'd roast it, get the flavors, and did all that before everybody else had their own shops and things like that, kind of the first in the area. And this was years and years and years ago. And so we really learned how to make the cappuccinos and the frozen coffees and all that stuff before Dunkin' Donuts went crazy and everybody's got to have one. And but yeah, so what they found out, and we did this on our own. We didn't know this. It's not like you go to school for it or you take a class when you open that type of business. But they're going here. Here are a few mistakes people make when it comes to coffee. And a lot of it is, and I'll be honest with you, this is true. You buy too much coffee. And then what happens is, you know, oh yeah, I got a lot of coffee. I got a big container. And you don't drink it enough to go through it enough. Now, business is different. We go through it a lot. So what happens is the coffee starts to not be as flavorful as it was the first time. And then if you're using tap water, we use the filtered water, the bottled water type stuff. We use the filtered water. And then, you know, once we had the coffee machines hooked up, I had an inline filter, and this filter takes everything out of it. Well, you're using, you know, well water, or you're using just city water, it does make it taste different. Also, this is something that I knew about. I mean, we still washed our stuff, but they're telling you don't wash it like crazy. Don't go, because you'll get the residue in the coffee pot. And I've noticed some now, because we've got it at our place, they're plastic. Well, that, believe me, plastic permeates everything you got. So they're saying, you know, hey, wash it, but just maybe just use water and don't go crazy with it, because it'll start to leach some of that taste. Also, taking to-go cups and things like that, those are the same way, because they scrub it so much that they just seem to not be all that great after it sits. Now, I've had some to-go cups, and they weren't the, this is how out of touch I am. I don't even know, what is the name of those cups? You guys can scream in on the radio, and I'll find out later. But, yeah, so they're saying is when you're buying coffee, just buy enough to get you through. Don't keep getting it, you know. I like to get the beans, grind it at home. We have a coffee pot at home that actually you can set the timer. You want to have a heart attack? Here's how this works. Find a coffee pot like we've got where you can put the fresh beans in it for the next day, put the water in, you set the timer. So then at 5 o'clock or whenever you have it, the darn thing turns on and grinds the beans. And as it grinds them, then it pushes them into the filter and then it brews the coffee. So it's ready to go for you when you get up. That darn thing is so loud that it wakes you up. It's like an alarm clock. You know, normally you'd like to wake up and, oh, I smell the coffee, smells great. Oh, let's get up and let's know. That sound is outrageously loud. And what it does is after it grinds it up, it's kind of got a little chute, so it keeps going to push all the beans out into to brew. So that was a mistake. But it's a great, we still have it. I just don't use it as much. But I like to buy it in beans, grind it, and then make your coffee with it there. Now, I know it's a pain in the butt to try to find stuff that are filtered, but you can also put an inline filter on if you've got, it depends what kind of, like, where we live, we have none of this at our house. I just use our well water. It's not a problem for us. But, like when we're at the shop, yeah, we use filtered water. And there you go with that. And so there you go. That's supposed to give you better tasting coffee. And I'm like, okay, I understand that. Let's give it a shot and see what it tastes like. Maybe it might change things for you. But yes, if you don't have a grinder at home, the best way to do it is you buy it in the store in the beans. In some stores, I know Five Star does, they have the, you can grind it right there. I miss it when they used to do it at the grocery store at the end. You all remember that? That was always neat. You would hand the beans, they would put it in there, and then they would grind it as you were checking out. Yeah.
All right, are we dealing with enough nostalgia today? Yeah, I'm going to go get myself a cup of coffee. You all have a great morning. I'll be back a little bit after the news. We'll do some more Mystery Door. And here's Hall & Oates, K99.3.

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1: News. I'm Therese Crowley. Vice President J.D. Vance says the Iran war has hit a new phase as Treasury Secretary Bessent maps out economic D-Day to starve Iran of military cash. Then U.S. troops start to rotate out of extended deployments. The aircraft carrier Abraham Lincoln coming home after 9 months at sea and logistics with mail and meals. Kicking off the weekend at Myrtle Beach, President Trump will rally for Senator Darlene Graham's campaign. She's focused on affordability.
2: We're going to have a wonderful rally in Myrtle Beach.
1: Admitting she's not the foreign policy expert her late brother Lindsey was after fumbling a debate question on Taiwan as she takes on Rep. Ralph Norman. Long Friday for jurors coming up in the Lindsey Clancy murder trial. The defense raps on its claim that a man's voice told the nurse to kill her three children. But is she culpable? 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
5: Knox Board of Parks and Recreation will be holding its regular monthly board meeting this upcoming Monday, August 24th.
6: I'm Becca Shepherd from the WKVI Information Center.
5: The meeting will be held at the Nancy J. Dembowski Community Center in Knox and is scheduled to begin at 5:30 p.m. Central Time. Board members will consider and vote on the approval of minutes from its July 28th meeting, followed by the presentation of financials. Under new business, board members will continue to discuss filling in cracks on the pickleball courts at Wythogan Park. According to the meeting minutes from July 28th, board members were still waiting on an estimate from a vendor for the work. Additionally, a vendor has been contacted for an estimate on lighting for the pickleball courts as well. Any relevant updates will be shared on the Field 1 and 2 scoreboards at Wythogan that were struck by lightning. The agenda indicates that insurance is aware and estimates for repair have been sent. The board will discuss a quote for additional ADA sidewalks in the park, as well as an Amazon account for park employees. After a section of the meeting that is set aside for public and board member comments, the meeting will be adjourned. The public is invited to attend this meeting. The Indiana Department of Transportation has announced that its maintenance crews will be conducting seal coat operations on State Road 10 between State Road 23 and State Road 17 in both Stark and Marshall counties on or after Monday, August 24th. Scrub seal operations will take place for approximately 2 days during the hours of 6 a.m. to 6 p.m., Motorists should seek alternate routes. The recommended state road detour is State Road 23, State Road 8, and State Road 17. This work is weather sensitive, so the schedule is subject to change. A map of the affected area can be found online at WKVI.com. An announcement from the Stark County Assessor's Office shares that property owners who experienced storm damage recently may wish to get a reassessment. The announcement shares that properties that sustained damage in recent storms or flooding might qualify for a reassessment, so those who experience damage are encouraged to reach out to the Stark County Assessor's Office. The announcement shares that when flooding or another disaster causes significant damage to a property, the property's value might be lowered. According to the Stark County Assessor's Office, a reassessment process can allow the property's assessed value to be adjusted accordingly. Property owners are encouraged to document storm damage by taking photos or videos. They should also keep paperwork and receipts from insurance claims, repair estimates, and any other records related to the damage. The announcement encourages residents to reach out to the assessor's office even if they're unsure whether their damage qualifies for reassessment. The Stark County Assessor's Office can provide information about the process, applicable requirements, forms, and deadlines. The office can be reached at 574-772-9107 or by email at assessor75@stark.in.gov. Both that phone number and email address can be found online at WKVI.com.
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0: From the Tri-County Weather Center today, it'll be partly cloudy and a high of 79. Tonight, cloudy, maybe an isolated thunderstorm and a low of 62, 50% chance of rain. For the weekend, Saturday, partly cloudy, showers, and maybe an isolated storm, 75 the high, only 20% chance of rain. Saturday night, clear and a low of 58. Sunday, sunny, 73. Sunday night, clear and a low of 54. And your outlook for Monday, sunny and 74. To see the extended forecast, visit our website, WKVI.com. Ain't no-

0: sing it. Sounds a lot of you know, kind of. I do enjoy the weather. I am a fake meteorologist. Didn't go to school for it, but I've been reading the weather forecast and studying it for years. Not only for this, you know, for radio, but my other businesses. You know, years ago, we used to have a moonwalk business. Those little bounce houses. We had that before anybody had them in the area. We did that for, good gosh, 20 years. And, man, we lived and died by the weather with that. So, of course, I get used to doing the weather. And I do the weather here and follow the storms and do the coverage and all that other stuff. Yeah. And I have found myself now turning into Siri to a point where also from Groundhog Day, did you ever see that spot to where they're wanting to talk to weather with Phil, which is Bill Murray's character, and he actually cites the forecast and said, "Do you really want to talk about the weather?" You know, or are you just trying to make idle chit chat? And they're like, "Okay, well, I kind of find myself getting in that way too now." You know, not as mean as Phil, and I'm not mean about it. It's just the other day, we're talking about somebody and I, we ran into them and they recognized my voice. We were talking for a bit and they were talking about the weather. "Oh, you do the weather forecast and you're," I said, "Yeah. Boy, we sure got a lot of rain." And of course, then the radio part kicks in. "Oh, yeah, expect some rain here for the next couple of days, about 30% chance, 40% chance. But if it moves through a little faster, we might have a clear weekend. Temperatures are going to be in the middle 70s at night, is being, you know, the middle 60s, you know, falls on its way." And then I'll stand there for a second. I go, "Wait, did you want to talk about the weather, or are you just, you know," because the number one small chit chat for people that meet each other are basically the weather and your aches and pains. There you go. So I don't mind. One thing I do find out that a lot of people do want to talk with me about is food. If they run into me at Five Star or out and about, you know, I'll get people, "Well, what are you cooking? What are you doing now?" And, you know, "Hey, I always tell them, you know, if I'm making Italian beef, you know, I make, gosh, about 14 pounds of that a week now. And usually it's all seasoning. We don't use any packets or processed stuff anymore. And so they'll ask me and I'll explain to them, "Here's what we do and here's what I use and here's why I do it." "Oh, wow, that's, oh, yeah, okay, slow roast, blah, blah," you know, all that. So I love talking food. I can sit and talk with you guys with food all day. But one other thing I like to do when I'm out is if I happen to be at the store and I see a guy on his phone, obviously talking to somebody else who knows what they're doing, trying to direct them to find the things they need for something for that recipe or that day. And I ran into a gentleman a couple days ago, and he didn't have a cart. He had a list. And once I ran into him about the fourth time and he still didn't have anything and he's holding it, the list in his hand, he's on the other hand's got a phone and I think he's talking to his wife and he looks confused. He's starting to get frustrated. And I said, "Excuse me, sir." I said, "Can I help you with something?" Now, I don't work there, but I know where everything's at because I shop there. The stuff that I get, is, you know, I know about basically where everything's at. And he says, "Yeah, I am really having a hard time. My wife couldn't make it to the store. I'm trying to go by this list. I don't know where anything is at, and I am getting frustrated." So I said, "Do you mind if I help you?" And he's like, "Really?" I said, "Yeah, you can use my cart because I don't know why you didn't grab a cart." "Well, that's what I'm saying. I didn't grab a cart. She wants to know why I didn't grab a cart." It's like, "It's all right, man. Take a breath. Tell her I'll help you. You're good." So he lets her go. And it's like, "All right, what do you need?" "Well, first of all, she wants coffee." "Okay, well, that's an aisle. That's this second aisle over. You got aisle one and, you know, aisle two." "Okay. All right. Okay. Now I need to pick up some ketchup and I need to get," okay, well, that's still in the same aisle down over here. So we get that. Then we go over and then he's wanting baked beans. So I take him over the baked beans are at. And then the bread, I said, "Man, you got this list all goofy. That's back over in aisle one." You know, so we go back over there. We dance around through the store, get everything he needs. And then he's like, no, I think I got the rest of this. I'll get it. No problem at all. I said, okay, cool. I didn't even look to see what it was. So I'm walking through, I'm grabbing my stuff now because I think we were doing tacos that night for dinner. So, you know, going through, grabbing I usually make my own seasoning, but I ran out of some stuff, so I was buying it in the packets. If you could ever make your own seasoning, you know, for like tacos or sloppy joes or things like the spaghetti seasoning, you can do that. I like that a lot better because then it doesn't have all everything else in it. It's just straight ingredients. But anyway, that's kind of how I cook. I do my best to stay away from all the process. So I'm going to get my stuff, you know, and Joey wants the chips and dip, and I don't feel like making the salsa, so I buy it in a can, you know, that type of thing. And I'm over there getting the cheese and then sour cream and swinging back through, and there he is again. I'm like, I thought you were done. You only had one more thing to get. And he goes, I can't find it. I go, what are you looking for? And it was lettuce. I said, man, that's way over there in the corner, right? You can get it shredded or you can already get it there. And he's like, thank you so much. And I never ran into him again. But I've done that more than once when I'm shopping because, man, I understand it. It's not like a map. And unless you get lucky and you find somebody stocking shelves or something like that, you're kind of on your own. And I normally shop about 8:30 at night. You know, once I'm done with the day, and then I'm like, they close at 9 and I'm there about 8:15. I'm like, don't worry. I know where I'm going. Get and go. And they're like, no, it's okay. I said, hey, listen, still, you know, we close at 9. That's how that works. So, and that's what I do. But yeah, so if you run into me and we happen to be in the store together over at 5-Star, don't worry. If you don't know where you're going or you want to talk food or you can't think of what you want for dinner, believe me, I can help you. We can do chili. Chili's a good one. It's getting colder now. Time for chili again. Oh, I like a good homemade chicken noodle soup with those homemade egg noodles. Oh, yeah, those are pretty good, too. Okay, now it seems like I'm getting hungry. So, hey, do you want to do this? Let's do this really quick. Do you want to do a mystery door while we're all sitting here? I think it'll be fun. Let's see. There we go. And let's try this. It's time to play The Secret Door on WKVI. During the month of August, we focus on the needs of the Pulaski County Animal Shelter and the Stark County Humane Society. 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It's The Secret Door on WKVI. Why, yes, it's The Secret Door, and it's brought to you this hour by Baileytown Burgers and Good Oil. I just had a burger from there the other day. I got a double bacon cheeseburger. Yes, and the Sidewinder fries. They're very good. Okay, so be my third caller. 772-7600 is the number to call. Be my third caller, and if you pick the right door and the cat and or dog are behind it, you're in for the drawing that we're going to do next week. All right? So hopefully we'll hear from you right after this.
1: It's Matt Bailey on Local Community Radio, and we are talking Bailey's Discount Center. We are talking Big B Coffee. We are talking Bailey's Cabinets. And we are talking Baileytown Burgers.
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0: So that's also when the contest ends. But, yes, Good to Go. Baileytown Burgers, our sponsor for today. Edna's on the phone. Edna, I've not talked to you in a long time. How you been doing?
4: I'm okay.
0: Well, I knew you got a new phone, so that's cool. Yeah. How do you like that? Do you, let me see.
4: Yeah, it's okay.
0: Are you like my father-in-law with your new phone? It's just a flip phone, and you just use it to call people, that's it?
4: Yes.
0: Yeah. That's what it ought to be. Doesn't need to have all the games and everything else on it, right? Just call me. That's it.
4: Right.
0: Well, that's what he's got. But see, I don't think he chose it just for that reason. I think Dad just got it because he didn't want all the stuff on it. He can get Facebook and things on it, but he just doesn't want it. Edna, you're not on Facebook or anything, are you?
4: No.
0: I'm
4: old school.
0: You mean you actually go and meet people and talk and have people over?
4: Oh, yeah.
0: Yeah, that's what you're supposed to do. That's always fun.
4: Oh, yeah.
0: I remember when I was younger, that's what my grandmother used to do. Ladies would come over. Do you have friends, they come over around noon, or they come in the morning? Or do you girls go out?
4: They come all times of day.
0: All right. That is the way it ought to be.
4: Yeah.
0: Of course, you know. I eventually, if I ever slow down, I wouldn't mind doing that.
4: Uh-huh.
0: But it's never going to happen. Not today, anyway. That's the way it works. So, Edna, three doors. Door 1, door 2, door 3. If you find a cat and or dog, you are in for the

0: the couch because he's mad because you won't let him outside. But you got that. Oh, we are watching my daughter's dog. They live up in Chesterton, so they had a lot of that storm damage, and her house got damaged by a tree, so they're displaced right now. And so we're watching their dog for them, and their dog yesterday decided that we've had her for a few days. Hazel's not done anything wrong. She knows who we are, so she's enjoying the difference, you know, getting petted all the time and all that, right? So yesterday was her first time getting in the bathroom and getting into the garbage in the bathroom. And just tore everything up all through there. I was like, oh, it's too bad I'm at work. So you have to clean that up on your own. But she's a good dog. She's enjoying now being in the country because they live in downtown. They live in town in Chesterton. So she's used to the house and the noise and all that. And ours, all she does here is chase cats. Well, doesn't chase cats. She thinks she's tough, but she's not. And they just look at her like, yeah, you're another dog, big deal. And, you know, she's the chipmunks and the squirrels and all the other stuff that's out here. And, you know, she's getting used to that now. She's turning lazy. So, Edna, congratulations, and we'll put you in the drawing. And I want you to have yourself a good weekend, all right?
1: Okay, you too.
0: And we'll talk to you later.
1: Okay, thank you.
0: Bye-bye.
1: Bye-bye.
0: I need to go over and just, you know, I need to have coffee with Edna and maybe Pat McIntyre one day. Who was some of the other people that we used to talk to when I used to do the morning show a lot? Bunny Coldiron from Bass Lake. A couple others. Miss Dozel, I ran into her at 5-star. No, was it 5-star? Where did I run into her at? I can't remember. I see a lot of you all the time when we're out and about. And it's always nice to see you and always like to take time out and talk with you. So, that's we'll do some more Mystery Door. What do we got next week? I think we've got it for the rest of the week. Next week. I'm not sure when Rich will be back. Everything went well for him, for his procedures. And he's just got to kind of stay stationary and kind of look at the ceiling. He's got an iPad there, so I don't try to like to bother him. But maybe I'll get an update next week. We'll give him a call and wake him up. Or I'll not wake him up. We'll give him a call. He's like me. When you don't work, you still don't sleep. And we'll see how he's doing. See how things are going, all right? Okay, so what is it? Oh, it's 8:28. We're getting ready to come up for a news headline. We'll talk more about weather and a few other things all coming up.
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2: The Stark County Auditor has announced that the Stark County Commissioners will be holding an executive session next week. More details coming up at noon. Also during your noon local news, the Pulaski County Tribe has announced that Pulaski County's fourth Friday gathering will take place next Friday, August 28th at Winnemac Town Park. More details coming up at noon. I'm Becca Shepherd from the WKVI Information Center.
3: From the Tri-County Weather Center today, it'll be partly cloudy and a high of 79. Tonight, cloudy, maybe an isolated thunderstorm at a low of 62, 50% chance of rain. For the weekend, Saturday, partly cloudy, showers, and maybe an isolated storm, 75 the high, only 20% chance of rain. Saturday night, clear and a low of 58. Sunday, sunny, 73. Sunday night, clear and a low of 54. And your outlook for Monday, sunny and 74. To see the extended forecast, visit our website, WKVI.com.
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0: We have all the girls. 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

0: John Tesh. We're coming back with all the information you need to live a better life.
1: All right, as promised, here are three really good ways to help burglar-proof your home. They come from former CIA agent Jason Hansen, author of the book Spy Secrets That Can Save Your Life. First, you've heard to plant spiky plants near windows, like cactus, because no burglar wants to get injured while robbing you. But here's another trick. Use gravel on your walkway and in plant beds, because the crunching noise it makes when walked on can alert you or your dog or the neighbors that there's a prowler, and it'll freak out the prowler too. Speaking of dogs, whether you have one or not, put two dog bowls outside in a conspicuous place, a big one and a small one. Hansen says a burglar will avoid any home he thinks owns both a big dog, which could severely injure him, and a little yapping dog with good hearing, which will alert the entire neighborhood. One more way to burglar-proof your home, according to former CIA agent Jason Hansen: if you don't have a security system, mount a camera outside, even if it's just for show. Make sure it has some blinking lights so it looks legit. You can even buy fake cameras on Amazon or a sign that says "Property Protected by Surveillance Video," because when a thief thinks a home has a security system, it's three times less likely to be broken into, and they can't tell if it's real or fake.
2: Intelligence for your life.
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4: Fox News, I'm Therese Crowley. Vice President J.D. Vance says the Iran war has hit a new phase as Treasury Secretary Bessent maps out economic D-Day to starve Iran of military cash. Then U.S. troops start to rotate out of extended deployments. The aircraft carrier Abraham Lincoln coming home after 9 months at sea and logistics with mail and meals. Kicking off the weekend at Myrtle Beach, President Trump will rally for Senator Darlene Graham's campaign. She's focused on affordability.
5: We're going to have a wonderful rally in Myrtle Beach.
4: Admitting she's not the foreign policy expert her late brother Lindsey was after fumbling a debate question on Taiwan as she takes on Rep. Ralph Norman. Long Friday for jurors coming up in the Lindsey Clancy murder trial. The defense raps on its claim that a man's voice told the nurse to kill her three children. But is she culpable? 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
3: From the Tri-County Weather Center today, it'll be partly cloudy and a high of 79. Tonight, cloudy, maybe an isolated thunderstorm and a low of 62, 50% chance of rain. For the weekend, Saturday, partly cloudy, showers, and maybe an isolated storm, 75 the high, only 20% chance of rain. Saturday night, clear and a low of 58. Sunday, sunny, 73. Sunday night, clear and a low of 54. And your outlook for Monday, sunny and 74. To see the extended forecast, visit our website, WKVI.com.

0: You're listening to the John Tesh Radio Show. It is my honor to be with you each and every day. Here's what I'd like you to do, though. I'd like you to be a part of the party here. Spread the news to your friends. Let them know this is the best place to hear all their favorite music, plus all the information they need to live their life a whole lot better. Thanks. John Tesh with you. Intelligence for your life. Here's a conversation starter you can share with your friends. Have you heard about this? The number of phone-free events has been surging lately with an increase of over 560% in just the last 2 years. Let me explain. This comes from the live event marketplace Eventbrite. I'm sure you're familiar with them. So what does phone-free mean? Well, sometimes it means covering your camera with a sticker, keeping it in a pocket or handbag, or handing it over at the door. You've seen this. And unplugged socializing has gone mainstream everywhere from Texas to Singapore to the United Kingdom, where phone-free events have grown by 1,200%. Yeah, finally, people can dance like a fool without the fear of being recorded.
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0: describing yourself in ways that show you're likable by using action-oriented words like team player, outgoing. Enthusiastic is a good word. And be ready to back up your words with examples like how you've helped your coworkers or jumped at the chance to work with others. Next, avoid using the word obsessed. You may be passionate about your work or really into a hobby, but the word obsessed is negative and makes you seem unstable. Instead, use positive words to describe how passionate and invested you are in your work, like focused, dedicated, detail-oriented is also good. And then, in a job interview, our expert says never describe yourself as humble. If you're bragging about how humble you are, how humble are you? Instead, Zhang recommends using examples that show how you like to share credit for a job well done, or how you would rather let your sales numbers or achievements speak for themselves. Got it? Good luck. Get the job.
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1: Let's talk about you, your creativity, your ideas, and your shower. Here's why we get flashes of inspiration in the shower. It's a real thing. According to research conducted by cognitive psychologist Dr. Scott Barry Kaufman, 72% of people around the globe say they do come up with new ideas in the shower. I'm one of them. In fact, people are more likely to get ideas and inspiration in the shower than at work. It's all because when we let our mind wander away from whatever we're working on, it allows our brain to make fresh connections. Dr. Kaufman also says a shower is literally, quote, a place of incubation. It's a place where we're shut off from the outside world for a few minutes. We're not distracted. Nobody else has our attention. That allows our mind to wander in the water and come up with creative connections.
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0: It is our number one fun dude, Larry Fisher, behind Bars Power Sports, with some exciting news.
1: We have picked up Throne. That is our electric bike lineup.
0: Electric bikes. Now, let's talk about this. We're not talking just a little tiny scooter type thing that gets around at about 2 miles an hour, are we?
1: No, sir. We range anywhere from 48 volt all the way to 72 volt, which the top one we got is a Z27, and that bike will run 80 mile an hour.
0: What?
1: Yes.
0: Wow, Larry. No wonder you're the number one fun dude. Hey, these go all the way up to 80 mile an hour. Where do they start at for the younger types?
1: Oh yeah, Rich, we go all the way down to 35 mile an hour machines. That's for your younger ones. We've got four or five different lineups on them.
0: Okay, so electric bikes hitting Behind Bars Power Sports for your e-bike, yeah, or your kids, any age range, all powers. 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They are open Tuesday through Saturday. 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
0: Hey, we needed to let you know about a date, September 12th. 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It is the City of Knox's annual event, the Fall Bash and Alumni Reunion. 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It all kicks off at 4 p.m. at Wythogan Park. 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And the Jim Post Band from 7 to 10. Country and classic southern and rock music. Okay, mark that on your calendars, and if you're an alum, this is your night to catch up with people that you went to school with and spent a lot of time with and that were really important to you at a season in your life, so how about it? 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It is pizza worth driving for, 772-5888. They open daily, Tuesday through Saturday at 3 p.m. It's Matt Bailey on Local Community Radio, and we are talking Bailey's Discount Center. We are talking Bigby Coffee. We are talking Bailey's Cabinets. And we are talking Bailey Town Burgers.
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0: It's Intelligence for Your Life. Let's talk about fear for a moment. Here is how to face your fears. Watch somebody else do what you're afraid of. Ooh, that's good. Whether it's climbing a tall ladder, swimming in the ocean, or going to the dentist. That's according to psychology professor Thomas Joyner. He says watching somebody experience what scares you and come away from the experience unscathed can help you overcome your fear. In fact, the more you see others safely do the things that scare you, the less anxiety you're going to have. So if you're afraid to fly, focus on all the people at the airport getting off planes unharmed. You'll realize that you can get through the experience safely as well.
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0: we have a zoo full of music. The birds, the turtles,
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0: The monkeys,
1: take the last train of Foxville and I'll meet.
0: The animals. 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
6: Fox News, I'm Therese Crowley. Vice President J.D. Vance says the Iran war has hit a new phase as Treasury Secretary Bessent maps out economic D-Day to starve Iran of military cash. Then U.S. troops start to rotate out of extended deployments. The aircraft carrier Abraham Lincoln coming home after 9 months at sea and logistics with mail and meals. Kicking off the weekend at Myrtle Beach, President Trump will rally for Senator Darlene Graham's campaign. She's focused on affordability.
7: We're going to have a wonderful rally in Myrtle Beach.
6: Admitting she's not the foreign policy expert her late brother Lindsey was after fumbling a debate question on Taiwan as she takes on Rep. Ralph Norman. Long Friday for jurors coming up in the Lindsey Clancy murder trial. The defense raps on its claim that a man's voice told the nurse to kill her three children. But is she culpable? America is listening to Fox News.
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9: The Stark County Auditor has announced that the Stark County Commissioners will be holding an executive session next week.
10: I'm Becca Shepherd for Stark County Family Dentistry from the WKVI Information Center.
9: The session will be held on Friday, August 28th and is scheduled to begin at 1 p.m. Central Time. In accordance with Indiana law, it has been shared that the purpose of this executive session is for discussion of strategy with respect to the implementation of security systems. As a reminder, executive sessions are not open to the public. An announcement from the Pulaski County Tribe shares that the tribe will host its next Pulaski County Fourth Friday gathering next Friday, August 28th at Winnemac Town Park. The event will take place from 5 to 8 p.m. Eastern Time and will be on the west side of the park. The event will feature live music, free games, and a food truck on hand. Pulaski County Fourth Friday is a monthly gathering that's intended to give residents and visitors an opportunity to spend time in the community and enjoy Pulaski County. Attendees are encouraged to bring their own lawn chairs or blankets. The Pulaski County Tribe has worked with local businesses, organizations, residents, volunteers, and others on projects and events that are intended to encourage community involvement and connections throughout the county. Weather-related updates will be posted to the Pulaski County Tribe Facebook page. If weather conditions require the event to be moved, it will be held at the PCT Creative Hub, which is located at 100 West Main Street in Winnemac. Pulaski County residents and visitors alike are invited to attend this community event. An announcement from the Stark County Assessor's Office shares that property owners who experienced storm damage recently may wish to get a reassessment. The announcement shares that properties that sustained damage in recent storms or flooding might qualify for a reassessment, so those who experienced damage are encouraged to reach out to the Stark County Assessor's Office. The announcement shares that when flooding or another disaster causes significant damage to a property, the property's value might be lowered. According to the Stark County Assessor's Office, a reassessment process can allow the property's assessed value to be adjusted accordingly. Property owners are encouraged to document storm damage by taking photos or videos. They should also keep paperwork and receipts from insurance claims, repair estimates, and any other records related to the damage. The announcement encourages residents to reach out to the assessor's office even if they're unsure whether their damage qualifies for reassessment. The Stark County Assessor's Office can provide information about the process, applicable requirements, forms, and deadlines. The office can be reached at 574-772-9107 or by email at assessor75@stark.in.gov. Both that phone number and email address can be found online at WKVI.com. The Knox Board of Parks and Recreation will be holding its regular monthly board meeting this upcoming Monday, August 24th. The meeting will be held at the Nancy J. Dembowski Community Center in Knox and is scheduled to begin at 5:30 p.m. Central Time. Board members will consider and vote on the approval of minutes from its July 28th meeting, followed by the presentation of financials. Under new business, board members will continue to discuss filling in cracks on the pickleball courts at Wythogan Park. According to the meeting minutes from July 28th, board members were still waiting on an estimate from a vendor for the work. Additionally, a vendor has been contacted for an estimate on lighting for the pickleball courts as well. Any relevant updates will be shared on the Field 1 and 2 scoreboards at Wythogan that were struck by lightning. The agenda indicates that insurance is aware and estimates for repair have been sent. The board will discuss a quote for additional ADA sidewalks in the park, as well as an Amazon account for park employees. After a section of the meeting that is set aside for public and board member comments, the meeting will be adjourned. The public is invited to attend this meeting. WKVI News and Information on the Hour is brought to you by Dr. Andrew Frazier and the staff over at Stark County Family Dentistry in Knox. 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I'm Becca Shepherd from the WKVI Information Center. 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
9: Turning now to funeral arrangements. 95-year-old Virginia May Betty Bope Golding Vogel of Knox passed away August 18th. Services for Betty will be held tomorrow, Saturday, August 22nd, at M.C. Smith Funeral Home in Knox. 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That's in memory of 95-year-old Virginia May Betty Bope Golding Vogel of Knox. Edward John Bow, age 68, passed away August 16th. There will be a visitation held tomorrow, Saturday, August 22nd, from 10 a.m. to noon Central Time, followed by services starting at noon at O'Donnell Funeral Home in North Judson. The family asks that in lieu of flowers, those who wish may make a donation to the Indiana Non-Game Wildlife Fund in memory of 68-year-old Edward John Bow. Remember, you can find complete obituary information online at WKVI.com.
5: From the Tri-County Weather Center today, it'll be partly cloudy and a high of 79. Tonight, cloudy, maybe an isolated thunderstorm and a low of 62, 50% chance of rain. For the weekend, Saturday, partly cloudy, showers, and maybe an isolated storm, 75 the high, only 20% chance of rain. Saturday night, clear and a low of 58. Sunday, sunny, 73. Sunday night, clear and a low of 54. And your outlook for Monday, sunny and 74. To see the extended forecast, visit our website, WKVI.com. 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
11: Corn and wheat trading higher this midday. This is Hoosier Ag, today's Thursday Midday Farm Market Update. I'm CJ Miller. Support for corn and soybean futures coming from strong export demand and concerns over crop potential after mixed pro-farmer findings. Wheat continues to surge on fears that escalating attacks between Russia and Ukraine could further disrupt Black Sea supplies. September corn gaining 6 at 479, December corn 6 and a quarter higher, 504 and a quarter. September beans unchanged at 1222 and a quarter, Novi beans a penny and a quarter higher, 1238 and a half, and September wheat climbing 5 3/4 to 686. October live cattle 50 cents higher at 217.72, but October lean hogs dropping 95 cents to 80.52. Check out our website. It's HoosierAgToday.com. I'm CJ Miller, Hoosier Ag Today, 20 years serving Indiana farmers.
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13: 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Currently paying a 30-cent positive basis versus the November futures for soybeans delivered through the first half of September. Here's the deal, though. Pits are back open at Dreyfus, so beans are able to flow into that facility. Call with questions, 574-566-2113. Green on the screen here at Midday after a little bit of a slow start to the day, a little back and fill in soybeans. We're now off and running again, led by soy oil, up triple digits again. We've got the wheat markets playing ball as well, corn and beans. We have corn targeting its May high that was up at about 506 on the December futures. We haven't gone through that yet, gotten pretty doggone close, so that's going to be an interesting point to watch as we move into today's close. Open interest is not showing any big pushes by large speculators into the grain market right now, so it's a lot of just pricing opportunity the way it seems currently. I'm Ryan Martin.
14: This is Hoosier Ag Today's Friday Farm Market Preview. Joining me, Carl Setzer, Consus Ag Consulting. Let's start with corn. Pretty good week there. Do you expect we close out on a positive note?
15: I think we'll be on a positive note, but I wouldn't be too surprised if we didn't see a little bit of profit taking in that corn complex. They're looking at production, and we will start to see some harvest reports here before too long. The demand side needs to pick up if we're going to see another leg up in corn. Soybeans holding in there pretty strong all week. I think they'll be a firm to end out the week. We saw a little bit of profit taking late on Thursday. Friday should show some support. All eyes will be on what we see for the Pro Farmer Crop Tour yield estimates at the end of the day.
14: Yeah, and Carl, those numbers do come out after the market close?
15: Correct.
14: Carl Setzer there, Consus Ag Consulting. And I'm Andy Eubank, Hoosier Ag Today. Two decades keeping Indiana farmers informed.
16: This is a Bloomberg Money Minute. The U.S. Supreme Court has until midnight Wall Street time tonight to rule on whether to allow construction of President Trump's $600 million White House ballroom to continue or force that construction to cease. There's been a furious pace of work being done on that project, despite several judges ordering work to stop ahead of today's expected ruling. Wall Street seeing gains this hour thanks to a rise in business activity last month, and with Bitcoin shooting higher, which is lifting a number of crypto-related stocks. Right now, the Dow is up 0.8%, the Nasdaq and the S&P each up about 0.5%. Oil going back and forth today, not by much right now. It's a little bit lower at $86.60 a barrel. And just ahead of the kickoff of the college football season, a federal appeals court temporarily halting a court order that would have granted thousands of athletes who left college after last season one more year of eligibility. That court saying 4 years is all they're going to get. I'm Tom Busby, Bloomberg Radio.

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2: Welcome to the John Tesh Radio Show, Intelligence for Your Life, and let's tackle this one, shall we? Are men actually better drivers than women? The University of Michigan study looked at 6.5 million two-car collisions and found that crashes in which both drivers were women were more common than those in which both drivers were men. It's possibly, they say, because men tend to have better spatial awareness, but when it comes to aggressive driving, men do account for 80% of fatal crashes linked to aggressive and careless driving. Researchers say it may be down to men's tendency toward risk-taking. Again, this is from the University of Michigan. Also, they found this makes men worse when it comes to investing money. The study found women investors tend to make more. 35% of women held an investment longer compared with 47% of men. And another study found women made more annually with their investments. They say it may be because women tend to be more cautious and they make fewer, riskier decisions.
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0: John Tesh. What is this place? This is the place where you can solve your money problems, your family issues. You can lose 10 pounds here. The 411, so your life doesn't become a 911.
1: John Tesh with you, and you know what a museum can do for you when you're in there. It can expose you to fine art. But now we know it can also slash your stress by more than 60%. This comes from the International University of Language and Media in Milan, Italy. The researchers there measured people's levels of the stress hormone cortisol before and after they visited a museum. They found that just spending a few minutes admiring a painting or sculpture dramatically reduced stress. Their cortisol dropped a full 62%. Plus, the study participants said they felt much happier. Stanford University psychologists backed this up. They say that looking at something awe-inspiring makes us more patient and thoughtful. Art also fills us with positive emotions, which lowers levels of inflammatory proteins and lowers our heart rate even. That is what a museum will do for you.
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0: Well, here's a great new reason to take your workouts outdoors as often as you can. It will significantly lower your risk for anxiety and depression compared to exercising indoors. This is according to new research in the journal Social Science and Medicine. The researchers found that no matter if people were tending a garden or hiking mountain trails, those who spend more time being active outdoors, they were the least likely to report feeling anxious or depressed. The researchers say this is partly because nature-based activities expose us to lots of green shades, which are proven to calm the brain. Greenery signals that you're in a healthy environment, and that's going to prompt your brain to pump out a lot of feel-good chemicals. Plus, when we're surrounded by trees and rivers or wide-open fields, it makes us feel as if we're part of something much greater than ourselves. That's a feeling we can't get inside a gym. Plus, there's an organic chemical in dirt and growing green vegetation that reduces anxiety and energizes you at the same time. It affects the amygdala and the hippocampus, the emotional and the memory parts of the brain. That cuts production of the stress hormone cortisol. And the best part, listen, this study found that engaging in nature-based activities for as little as 10 minutes a day for at least a few months will improve your mood enough to help ward off major depression and anxiety for a full year.
1: Intelligence for your life.

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0: Our local community hospital, Pulaski Memorial Hospital, today talking with nurse practitioner in the oncology field, Shannon Tingle.
3: Now, we're catching a lot of stage ones with these low-dose CT scans. So even if you don't smoke anymore, and you did smoke back then and you meet the age requirements, you can get a low-dose CT. And it's basically the mammogram of the lungs. So it's a very low dose of contrast dye that's safe for the body, but it's more pronounced and specific than a chest x-ray.
0: So once things are discovered and once you know what you're dealing with, is the treatment, does it cause people to get sick as like it used to? How does it work now? Maybe dispel some fears now.
3: Specifically lung cancer, there's a lot of targeted therapies. So we can now do what's called next generation sequencing on the actual tissue or on patient's blood, send it out and find out exactly what is driving this cancer. It could be something as simple as putting a patient on a pill now instead of IV if you have a specific mutated driver.
0: See your primary care physician and talk more if you're suspecting issues are going on with you. Pulaski Memorial Hospital, quality care closer to home. Hey, always remember, check out WKVI's community calendar on our website. All the events are there. We got some things coming up, going to be going on in September that are there. City of Knox's Fall Bash and annual alumni reunion. It's on there. The poster's there. Information about the Hoosier Valley Railroad Museum's train ride schedule. Yeah, they still got a lot of train rides left for the year. Schedule your time. It's all on the community calendar on your local radio station's website, WKVI.com. 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Okay, it's the morning show. Stay tuned. And remember, check out the community calendar on our website. Community calendar on air brought to us by the Papa. It is Papa Farm Pizza downtown Knox. It is pizza worth driving for. 772-5888. They open daily Tuesday through Saturday at 3 p.m. downtown Knox. And catch that wood-fired pizza wagon at an event near you.
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1: Fox News, I'm Therese Crowley. Vice President J.D. Vance says the Iran war has hit a new phase as Treasury Secretary Bessent maps out economic D-Day to starve Iran of military cash. Then U.S. troops start to rotate out of extended deployments. The aircraft carrier Abraham Lincoln coming home after 9 months at sea and logistics with mail and meals. Kicking off the weekend at Myrtle Beach, President Trump will rally for Senator Darlene Graham's campaign. She's focused on affordability.
2: We're going to have a wonderful rally in Myrtle Beach.
1: Admitting she's not the foreign policy expert her late brother Lindsey was after fumbling a debate question on Taiwan as she takes on Rep. Ralph Norman. Long Friday for jurors coming up in the Lindsey Clancy murder trial. The defense raps on its claim that a man's voice told the nurse to kill her three children. But is she culpable? America is listening to Fox News.
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0: From the Tri-County Weather Center today, it'll be partly cloudy and a high of 79. Tonight, cloudy, maybe an isolated thunderstorm and a low of 62, 50% chance of rain. For the weekend, Saturday, partly cloudy, showers, and maybe an isolated storm, 75 the high, only 20% chance of rain. Saturday night, clear and a low of 58. Sunday, sunny, 73. Sunday night, clear and a low of 54. And your outlook for Monday, sunny and 74. To see the extended forecast, visit our website, WKVI.com.

0: All your favorite music plus intelligence for your life. I'm John Tesh. I am here each and every day to bring you all the information you need to live your life a whole lot better. As we say on this program every day, don't miss this stuff. Moving you forward in your life, one piece of intel at a time. Intelligence for your life. I'm John Tesh, and we now have a new sign of intelligence. It's loving instrumental music, whether it's jazz or classical, new age, or anything without lyrics. Now, this comes from a new study in the journal Evolutionary Behavioral Sciences. The study was done on high school students, and the study found that those with higher scores on intelligent tests also had a preference for musical genres like jazz, classical, big band, even electronica. What is the connection between instrumental music and smarts? Well, the scientists believe music without lyrics, it lets our mind wander more and come up with its own interpretations of what the music is trying to evoke. And there's a creativity and novelty that goes along with that, which translates into intelligence. Plus, with instrumental music, which is the only kind I make lately, the listener is more likely to analyze its composition and performance. That's why intelligent people may prefer it.
1: Intelligence for Your Life with John Tesh.
0: Alrighty, coming up, this is important. If you love sushi but you're afraid of contracting a foodborne illness, there is one type of fish experts say you should be avoiding.

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0: This is the 411, so your life doesn't become a 911. All the information you need to live your life a whole lot better. We're coming back with more.
1: All right, folks, here's a story that's very important, and you might want to share with your, you will want to share with your friends who love sushi. If you love your sushi restaurants, but you're afraid of contracting a foodborne illness, there is one type of fish you might avoid. This comes from Sam Martin, a food safety expert at Microback Labs. He says, steer clear of raw salmon. I know it's delicious, but salmon does have a higher risk of parasites than other fish. There's been an increase in salmon carrying tapeworms in recent years. Oh, boy. And the risk of infection is highest when eating raw salmon. Raw salmon is also more likely to carry common harmful bacteria like Listeria, E. coli, or Salmonella. Tuna, by the way, also carries a higher risk when served raw, but it's less likely to contain parasites than salmon. The best way to avoid a bacterial infection from sushi is to order something with cooked fish. Yeah, I know it goes against the whole reason we eat sushi, but cooking is the only surefire way to reduce the likelihood of foodborne illness. So, safest thing is to order at a sushi place shrimp tempura rolls, spider rolls, and fried soft-shell crab or grilled eel. There you go.
2: Now that's intelligence for your life.
0: And coming up, what type of exercise will help you stay younger longer? Is it weightlifting or cardio? A study conducted by exercise researchers in the European Heart Journal has discovered the definitive answer. I'll have that for you next.
3: Where do you hear Neil Young?
4: Keep me searching for a heart of gold.
3: And sometimes with Crosby, Stills, and Nash too.
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0: Okay, let's do this now. What type of exercise helps you stay younger longer? Is it weightlifting or cardio? Cardio or weightlifting? Back and forth. It's cardio this time. This is according to research in the European Heart Journal. Now, they found that cardio endurance exercise, running, swimming, brisk walking, cycling, it reduces signs of aging on the cellular level compared to lifting weights. The study involved hundreds of healthy people, ages 30 to 60, who did not exercise regularly before the study. And then the researchers had them all do 45 minutes of exercise three times a week, either walking or running continuously or using weight machines for resistance training. The result, at the six-month mark, only those who did cardio had cells that had aged more slowly. Specifically, their cells had longer telomeres. Those, I've talked about them before, those are like the caps on the ends of shoelaces that keep them from fraying. And that's important because once the caps are gone, the cells die. And cell death is what causes wrinkles and gray hair, and it puts us at a greater risk for age-related health issues like heart disease and cognitive decline. So while it's important to incorporate weight training into your exercise routine, we're always promoting that, this study proves that you have to get plenty of cardio aerobic exercise if you want to live a longer, healthier, vibrant life.
1: I-F-Y-L. Intelligence for your life.

0: Hey, we needed to let you know about a date, September 12th. You need to mark on your calendar. It is the City of Knox's annual event, the Fall Bash and Alumni Reunion. 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And the Jim Post Band from 7 to 10. 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It is pizza worth driving for, 772-5888. 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
0: 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I always love our conversations together. Jay Weinberg, good morning, sir.
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0: Raise your hand if you're anxious. I have both of my hands raised. I'm still not getting a good night's sleep. But you and I, we can get our anxiety under control by just adding the right type of protein to our diet. This is according to researchers at the Mayo Clinic, who found just 4 ounces of grass-fed beef a day, for example, could help you feel 40% more relaxed within 72 hours. Why? The beef has a combination of protein and vitamins B6 and B12, which help calm the amygdala, the anxiety center of the brain. If you're not a fan of steak, other foods that help ease anxiety and contain B12 and B6, wild salmon and shrimp and eggs and chicken, turkey, and yogurt, and cheese.
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0: Community Gospel Baptist Church, located at 403 McGill Street, Knox, Indiana, is going to have a fall revival called Summer Fire. It features Larry Ragland from Birmingham, Alabama, Pastor Kevin Copley and Kevin Wilson from London, Kentucky, and Pastor Paul Begley, along with Sister Heidi. It will be a powerful time. There's a free lunch at 12 noon on Saturday and free dinner on Saturday evening at 5 p.m. It's August 28th through the 30th at Community Gospel Baptist Church.
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3: News. I'm Therese Crowley. Vice President J.D. Vance says the Iran war has hit a new phase as Treasury Secretary Bessent maps out economic D-Day to starve Iran of military cash. Then U.S. troops start to rotate out of extended deployments. The aircraft carrier Abraham Lincoln coming home after 9 months at sea and logistics with mail and meals. Kicking off the weekend at Myrtle Beach, President Trump will rally for Senator Darlene Graham's campaign. She's focused on affordability.
4: We're going to have a wonderful rally in Myrtle Beach.
3: Admitting she's not the foreign policy expert her late brother Lindsey was after fumbling a debate question on Taiwan as she takes on Rep. Ralph Norman. Long Friday for jurors coming up in the Lindsey Clancy murder trial. The defense raps on its claim that a man's voice told the nurse to kill her three children. But is she culpable? America is listening to Fox News.
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2: From the Tri-County Weather Center today, it'll be partly cloudy and a high of 79. Tonight, cloudy, maybe an isolated thunderstorm and a low of 62, 50% chance of rain. For the weekend, Saturday, partly cloudy, showers and maybe an isolated storm, 75 the high, only 20% chance of rain. Saturday night, clear and a low of 58. Sunday, sunny, 73. Sunday night, clear and a low of 54. And your outlook for Monday, sunny and 74. To see the extended forecast, visit our website, WKVI.com.

0: All right, my friends, time for a piece from the Workplace Files. You're plugged into Intelligence for Your Life. John Tesh here, and with all the mass layoffs these days and uncertainty over artificial intelligence, Google searches for the term career change have increased 300% over the past 5 years. As for which professions people are looking to pivot to, real estate agent topped the list with 18,000 monthly searches in just the U.S., followed by notary at 17,000. And meanwhile, sharing third place were firefighter and therapist. Now, I don't want to dash anybody's dreams, but if you're looking to become a real estate agent, you should know this. According to Fox News, realtors outnumber homes for sale by a full 30%. And half of all real estate agents only sold one home last year. Something to think about.
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0: 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For example, should we really be showering and using toothpaste every day? You're listening to the John Tesh Radio Show. It is my honor to be with you each and every day. Here's what I'd like you to do, though. I'd like you to be a part of the party here. Spread the news to your friends. Let them know this is the best place to hear all their favorite music, plus all the information they need to live their life a whole lot better. Thanks.

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4: According to a new study by Connexity, web searches related to clean living are now at an all-time high as people look for ways to get fitter, eat healthier, and be as stress-free as possible. Huge trends in all of these areas. But surprisingly, lots of new research shows that some unclean living habits provide amazing health benefits too. For example, if it's not absolutely necessary, we should stop taking daily showers, apparently, because research from the University of California shows that that is actually very good for our skin. Your body produces oils, which normally help keep skin soft and supple. It's also covered with a layer of good bacteria, which works with your immune system to fight germs. But when you shower, hot water strips away that protective layer of oils and bacteria, leaving skin drier and raising your risk for getting sick. And while it's smart to brush and floss three times a day, you can occasionally skip using mouthwash and toothpaste, because this study found there are certain microbes in saliva that are supposed to be there to help break down food and kill germs. Toothpastes, mouthwashes, they're designed to fight plaque, and they may also kill all the good bacteria in your mouth. This explains a study in the Journal of the American Dental Association, which finds that people who dry brush, like me, I never use toothpaste, they actually reduced plaque deposits by 67% and slashed their risk for bleeding gums right in half. Something to think about.
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4: And just ahead, from our Success 101 files, I have two words that will impress a potential employer. Now, these come from William Urey, who co-founded the Harvard Program on Negotiation. He says, these two words will significantly increase your odds of getting hired. Stand by.
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The Hollies. All I need is the air that I breathe. And Badfinger. I give my love to on Vinyl Gold Radio, WKVI.

0: There's more intel from our Success 101 files. Thank you, researchers. Here are two things to say to impress a potential employer, starting with the word appreciate, as in, I appreciate you taking the time to meet with me, for example, or I appreciate you reviewing my resume. According to William Ury, who co-founded the Harvard Program on Negotiation, just using the word appreciate helps persuade people to do what you want them to do 80% of the time. The reason it works? It's simple. We all want to feel appreciated. Here's the next thing to say to win over a potential employer. I understand, as in, I understand budgets are tight, or I understand you're seeing a lot of applicants. When you follow that with specific examples of why you're worth the money or worthy of a job, you'll increase your odds of getting what you want by a full 30%. I understand works because it's an expression of empathy. It shows you care about others and you're a team player. So there it is. The two things to say to impress a potential employer from William Ury, our expert, appreciate and I understand.
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0: Jerry, is that an extension cord?
1: Yep, Bill. I just wanted to watch the socks.
0: But, Jerry, you're in your swimming pool.
1: Isn't this the life?
0: No, you numbskull. You can't run an extension cord through the pool. You might get electrocuted. You should never have electricity and water that close together.
1: Looks like rain.
0: Yeah, Jerry, you better get out of the pool.
1: Watch a little more water.
0: Jerry, you don't want that TV to get wet, and you don't want to get struck by lightning.
1: If you say so.
0: Hey, Jerry, is that your boy flying his kite?
1: Sure is.
0: But he's right by the power lines. If the kite gets tangled, he could get hurt, and we could lose our power.
1: I better get him to stop. I don't want to miss the game.
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5: 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It is Papa Farm Pizza downtown Knox. It is pizza worth driving for, 772-5888. They open daily, Tuesday through Saturday at 3 p.m. downtown Knox. And catch that wood-fired pizza wagon at an event near you.
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14: 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A study found that 94% of couples who sleep close enough to make contact during the night report being happy with their relationship. The least happy couples were ones who didn't touch while sleeping. It seems the distance between us in bed signals the distance between us in waking life sometimes. So it may be time to ditch that California King, cuddle up in the queen size.
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4: News. I'm Therese Crowley. Vice President J.D. Vance says the Iran war has hit a new phase as Treasury Secretary Bessent maps out economic D-Day to starve Iran of military cash. Then U.S. troops start to rotate out of extended deployments. The aircraft carrier Abraham Lincoln coming home after 9 months at sea and logistics with mail and meals. Kicking off the weekend at Myrtle Beach, President Trump will rally for Senator Darlene Graham's campaign. She's focused on affordability.
5: We're going to have a wonderful rally in Myrtle Beach.
4: Admitting she's not the foreign policy expert her late brother Lindsey was after fumbling a debate question on Taiwan as she takes on Rep. Ralph Norman. Long Friday for jurors coming up in the Lindsey Clancy murder trial. The defense raps on its claim that a man's voice told the nurse to kill her three children. But is she culpable? America is listening to Fox News.
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3: From the Tri-County Weather Center today, it'll be partly cloudy and a high of 79. Tonight, cloudy, maybe an isolated thunderstorm and a low of 62, 50% chance of rain. For the weekend, Saturday, partly cloudy, showers, and maybe an isolated storm, 75 the high, only 20% chance of rain. Saturday night, clear and a low of 58. Sunday, sunny, 73. Sunday night, clear and a low of 54. And your outlook for Monday, sunny and 74. To see the extended forecast, visit our website, WKVI.com.

0: Elvis. 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Because I
1: love you. Community Gospel Baptist Church, located at 403 McGill Street, Knox, Indiana, is going to have a fall revival called Summer Fire. It features Larry Ragland from Birmingham, Alabama, Pastor Kevin Copley and Kevin Wilson from London, Kentucky, and Pastor Paul Begley, along with Sister Heidi. It will be a powerful time. There's a free lunch at 12 noon on Saturday and free dinner on Saturday evening at 5 p.m. It's August 28th through the 30th at Community Gospel Baptist Church.

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0: 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I practiced there for several years.
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2: Let's talk wills. Let's talk trusts. How about Medicaid? Tune in to learn more this Saturday morning after the news and weather at 7 a.m. Central, 8 a.m. Eastern Time with me, Tim Murray, Winnemac lawyer, inviting you to be there.
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0: Hey, we needed to let you know about a date, September 12th. You need to mark on your calendar. It is the City of Knox's annual event, the Fall Bash and Alumni Reunion. 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
1: Fox News, I'm Therese Crowley. Vice President J.D. Vance says the Iran war has hit a new phase as Treasury Secretary Bessent maps out economic D-Day to starve Iran of military cash. Then U.S. troops start to rotate out of extended deployments. The aircraft carrier Abraham Lincoln coming home after 9 months at sea and logistics with mail and meals. Kicking off the weekend at Myrtle Beach, President Trump will rally for Senator Darlene Graham's campaign. She's focused on affordability.
2: We're going to have a wonderful rally in Myrtle Beach.
1: Admitting she's not the foreign policy expert her late brother Lindsey was after fumbling a debate question on Taiwan as she takes on Rep. Ralph Norman. Long Friday for jurors coming up in the Lindsey Clancy murder trial. The defense raps on its claim that a man's voice told the nurse to kill her three children. But is she culpable? America is listening to Fox News.
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0: From the Tri-County Weather Center today, it'll be partly cloudy and a high of 79. Tonight, cloudy, maybe an isolated thunderstorm and a low of 62, 50% chance of rain. For the weekend, Saturday, partly cloudy, showers, and maybe an isolated storm, 75 the high, only 20% chance of rain. Saturday night, clear and a low of 58. Sunday, sunny, 73. Sunday night, clear and a low of 54. And your outlook for Monday, sunny and 74. To see the extended forecast, visit our website, WKVI.com.

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1: We're still going to the drive-in, but first you're going to have to help me with my batting practice.
0: Why don't you just talk Jim into a pitching machine?
1: Why do I need a pitching machine when I have you, old buddy, old pal?
0: Okay, let's get this over with so we can go to the drive-in. I need plenty of time to hit the concession stand before the movie. I gotta have my breadsticks.
1: Okay, you stand here and I'll go over there.
0: No way, bro. You're not going to hit that ball this close to the cars. You're sure to put a big dent in my door.
1: What do you mean? The cars are way off to the side.
0: Uh-huh. And I know how you hit a ball.
1: Someone is going to die.
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Something tells me I'm into it. Still exists, and you found it here on 99.3 WKVI Vinyl Gold.

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4: Fox News, I'm Therese Crowley. Vice President J.D. Vance says the Iran war has hit a new phase as Treasury Secretary Bessent maps out economic D-Day to starve Iran of military cash. Then U.S. troops start to rotate out of extended deployments. The aircraft carrier Abraham Lincoln coming home after 9 months at sea and logistics with mail and meals. Kicking off the weekend at Myrtle Beach, President Trump will rally for Senator Darlene Graham's campaign. She's focused on affordability.
5: We're going to have a wonderful rally in Myrtle Beach.
4: Admitting she's not the foreign policy expert her late brother Lindsey was after fumbling a debate question on Taiwan as she takes on Rep. Ralph Norman. Long Friday for jurors coming up in the Lindsey Clancy murder trial. The defense raps on its claim that a man's voice told the nurse to kill her three children. But is she culpable? America is listening to Fox News.
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9: I'm Becca Shepherd for Stark County Family Dentistry from the WKVI Information Center.
8: On Monday, August 17th, the town was without water for approximately 2 hours due to a broken fire hydrant. On Monday, the town had announced that there would be low water pressure while water towers were filling, and that due to that loss, residents of North Judson were placed under a boil water advisory. In the original announcement, the town shared that the testing to confirm water safety again was scheduled to happen today, Friday, August 21st. On Thursday, the town shared that due to an overnight water main break the previous evening, the town needed to extend the current water boil advisory until Friday, August 28th. The town shared that it will continue to provide updates and notify residents if there are any changes. The Indiana Department of Transportation has announced that its maintenance crews will be conducting seal coat operations on State Road 10 between State Road 23 and State Road 17 in both Stark and Marshall counties on or after Monday, August 24th. Scrub seal operations will take place for approximately 2 days during the hours of 6 a.m. to 6 p.m. Motorists should seek alternate routes. The recommended state road detour is State Road 23, State Road 8, and State Road 17. This work is weather sensitive, so the schedule is subject to change. A map of the affected area can be found online at WKVI.com. The Pulaski Animal Center announced this week that it is partnering with Monon Vet Clinic and the Bissell Foundation to provide a spay and neuter program for outdoor and feral cats. The clinic is scheduled for October 8th, with space currently available for 4 male cats and 2 female cats. Additional clinic dates are expected to be announced in the future. Those interested can visit the Pulaski Animal Center to complete a form and pay a $25 cash deposit to reserve their spot. Participants will then receive a certificate to take to Monon Vet Clinic, along with the cat on the day of surgery. The $25 deposit is refundable when the cat is either dropped off or picked up at the clinic. The spay and neuter procedures are sponsored by the Pulaski Animal Center, and funding from a benefit ride organized by the Kankakee Valley HOG chapter helped make the community program possible. The announcement shares that the program is intended to help reduce unwanted litters and to address the outdoor and feral cat population in the community. Those interested in the October clinic should visit the Pulaski Animal Center to get a certificate and reserve one of the available spots. The Animal Center says additional dates will be offered for those who are unable to participate in the October 8th clinic. The Stark County Auditor has announced that the Stark County Commissioners will be holding an executive session next week. The session will be held on Friday, August 28th, and is scheduled to begin at 1 p.m. Central Time. In accordance with Indiana law, it has been shared that the purpose of this executive session is for discussion of strategy with respect to the implementation of security systems. As a reminder, executive sessions are not open to the public.
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8: Turning now to funeral arrangements. 95-year-old Virginia Mae Betty Bope Golding Vogel of Knox passed away August 18th. Services for Betty will be held tomorrow, Saturday, August 22nd, at M.C. 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That's in memory of 95-year-old Virginia Mae Betty Bope Golding Vogel of Knox. Edward John Bow, age 68, passed away August 16th. There will be a visitation held tomorrow, Saturday, August 22nd, from 10 a.m. to noon Central Time, followed by services starting at noon at O'Donnell Funeral Home in North Judson. The family asks that in lieu of flowers, those who wish may make a donation to the Indiana Non-Game Wildlife Fund in memory of 68-year-old Edward John Bow. Remember, you can find complete obituary information online at WKVI.com.
3: From the Tri-County Weather Center today, it'll be partly cloudy and a high of 79. Tonight, cloudy, maybe an isolated thunderstorm and a low of 62, 50% chance of rain. For the weekend, Saturday, partly cloudy, showers, and maybe an isolated storm, 75 the high, only 20% chance of rain. Saturday night, clear and a low of 58. Sunday, sunny, 73. Sunday night, clear and a low of 54. And your outlook for Monday, sunny and 74. To see the extended forecast, visit our website, WKVI.com. 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
11: Corn and wheat trading higher this midday. This is Hoosier Ag, today's Thursday midday farm market update. I'm CJ Miller. Support for corn and soybean futures coming from strong export demand and concerns over crop potential after mixed pro-farmer findings. Wheat continues to surge on fears that escalating attacks between Russia and Ukraine could further disrupt Black Sea supplies. September corn gaining 6 at 479, December corn 6 1/4 higher, 504 1/4. September beans unchanged at 1222 1/4, Novi beans 1¢ 1/4 higher, 1238 1/2, and September wheat climbing 5 3/4 to 686. October live cattle 50 cents higher at 217.72, but October lean hogs dropping 95 cents to 80.52. Check out our website. 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I'm CJ Miller, Hoosier Ag Today, 20 years serving Indiana farmers.
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13: Corn led the way higher on continued good demand. This is Hoosier Ag Today's Thursday closing farm market report. The bean and wheat markets did not share the strength we saw in corn futures and settled steady, but corn was over a nickel better after more negative crop tour posts. September corn ends up a nickel and 3/4, 4.78 3/4. Dease goes to 5.03 1/2, a gain of 5.5 cents. March 4.5 up at 5.18 1/4. September beans down a penny and a half, 12.20 3/4. November 12.36 1/2, down 3/4. January up a quarter cent. September wheat ends at 6.82 3/4, up 2.5 cents. October live cattle 77 cents higher, 2.18 even. And October lean hogs down $1.27 at 80.22. I'm Andy Eubank, Hoosier Ag Today, Indiana's farm network for 20 years.
3: This is a Bloomberg Money Minute. Some big gains today on Wall Street. Not enough to make up for this week's losses, but stocks shot higher thanks to a jump in U.S. business activity. And with Bitcoin having its best week of gains in 3 years, it's now valued at more than $77,000. That lifted a number of crypto-related stocks. At the closing bell, the Dow was up 518 points. That's a 1% gain. The Nasdaq up 133. The S&P added 33. Oil wavering up and down all session long, not by much. It finally closed just a little bit higher, $87.06 a barrel. Apple cutting about 200 jobs in its Siri and Vision Pro headset units. That's who are going to focus on new devices and AI. 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Now, for years, the only contactless option at the chain was its own Walmart Pay system. 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
9: Fox News. I'm Therese Crowley. Vice President J.D. Vance says the Iran war has hit a new phase as Treasury Secretary Bessent maps out economic D-Day to starve Iran of military cash. Then U.S. troops start to rotate out of extended deployments. The aircraft carrier Abraham Lincoln coming home after 9 months at sea and logistics with mail and meals. Kicking off the weekend at Myrtle Beach, President Trump will rally for Senator Darlene Graham's campaign. She's focused on affordability.
10: We're going to have a wonderful rally in Myrtle Beach.
9: Admitting she's not the foreign policy expert her late brother Lindsey was after fumbling a debate question on Taiwan as she takes on Rep. Ralph Norman. Long Friday for jurors coming up in the Lindsey Clancy murder trial. The defense raps on its claim that a man's voice told the nurse to kill her three children. But is she culpable? America is listening to Fox News.
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0: From the Tri-County Weather Center tonight, partly cloudy and a low of 62, 50% chance of rain. For the weekend, Saturday, partly cloudy, showers and an isolated thunderstorm, high of 75, only 20% chance though. Saturday night, clear and a low of 58. Sunday, sunny, 73. Sunday night, clear, 54. And your outlook for Monday, mostly sunny and a high of 74. To see the extended forecast, visit our website, WKVI.com.

0: Beatles, The Fifth Dimension, The Stones, The Jefferson Airplane. What do all these artists have in common? They're all played on 99.3 Vinyl Gold, WKVI.
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is renewed as the Knox Redskins, as the North Judson Zen Pair Blue Jays host the Knox Redskins. This is Indiana High School Football. With us tonight, down on the sidelines, getting all the inside information,

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As we get ready for our very first football broadcast of the year, we have talked with both head coaches of the Knox Redskins, Russ Radke, and the North Judson Sam Bear Blue Jays, Brett Lambert, during several practices leading up to tonight. And, of course, our season, our annual season preview show this past Tuesday. This is the game. If you are anybody, and I mean anybody, from the Stark County area or from the state of Indiana in general, you know what this matchup means, so let's get right to it. When we look at the away team in tonight's football contest, we see the Knox Redskins, Russ Radke. Man, he has hit half a century as a head coach. He is the second all-time winningest high school football coach in the entire state of Indiana. Radke has won 426 times. He's lost 159 times throughout his career total. Throughout his career, for a total of 585 games. 585 games he has been a head coach for. This is Radke's seventh season with the Knox Redskins, as they are coming off an amazing year for Redskin football history. They have been sectional champions the last 4 years in a row and were regional champions in 2023 and last year in 2025, making it to semi-state two out of the last 4 years mentioned. They ended their magical run last year in Fort Wayne against the Knights of Bishop Lewis. 35-0 was the final. The main story from last year was Miles McLaughlin being voted Indiana's Mr. Football, becoming Indiana's all-time rushing leader, and reaching third in the nation for career rushing yards. McLaughlin graduated and is now getting ready for his collegiate debut next weekend against Eastern Illinois on August 27th. We wish Miles good luck. We'll be watching, buddy. We learned from Coach Radke this past Tuesday during our annual season preview show that the Redskins have only five seniors on this year's squad and will be a very young team with Russ Radke at the helm. And I think Blue Jay Nation would agree, since he is a legendary coach of theirs from way back. Russ Radke has some magic up his sleeves, and you can never underestimate him.

0: So we will see what the Redskins have in store tonight as they enter week one against their historic bitter rival, the North Judson Sand Pair Blue Jays. With us tonight, breaking things down and analyzing play from the field, we are honored to have sports analyst Chris McGowan back for more. We started year five together this week. Chris, kind of crazy how time flies. Well, we'll catch up with Chris momentarily. We go ahead and turn the page and look at the home team tonight. North Judson Sand Pair Blue Jays head coach Brett Lambert is in his eighth season leading his alma mater. The Jays had a tough out in the second round of sectionals last fall, losing to LaVille 24-22. Coach Lambert has made it clear that they were all very disappointed in the way it ended. One thing we know is these Jays are battle-tested, and Coach Lambert may have one of the best records as a head coach for the Jays when talking about a coach's first 7 years there. That is something quite telling, knowing all the great coaches that have come through North Judson. It seems the Jays really do have their man. They made it to state in 2024. They were four-time regional champions from 2021 to 2024. Coach Lambert told us Tuesday at the season preview show. He said this year's motto is rise, meaning they want to rise from the ashes of last year's tough ending. For them to get back on track and the stars to align in this hopes this historic program gets on track, it all starts tonight against the Knox Redskins. We are expecting an amazing evening of IHSAA Week 1 football action. We appreciate you joining us on the Coca-Cola pregame show. Taste the feeling. We'll be back after a word from our sponsors. The Pulaski Memorial Hospital Injury Report is next. 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
6: Who's in? Who's out? It's the Pulaski Memorial Hospital Injury Report with Mitch Colombi. Mitch?
0: I sure do appreciate my good friend John Thompson as the Pulaski Memorial Hospital Injury Report is nobody on the list. Thank goodness. No one is injured as we come in to this historic rivalry matchup. As that is our Pulaski Memorial Hospital Injury Report, we turn now to Justin Ruff, who's on location for the Winnemac Warriors of the West Central Trojans. Justin, what do you have?
7: Hey, thanks a lot, Mitch. We have a dandy of a start here in Winnemac. Lots of activity here right in the beginning of the game, the first couple minutes. There was a few turnovers. West Central started off with the ball. They fumbled it. Winnemac got a couple plays in. They fumbled it as well. West Central, Mitch, got the ball back, but Huber threw an interception right in the hands of the big defensive lineman, Cody Wheeler, the senior. And then that's when the Warriors struck first with a run by Ivan Cardenas, the senior, running it in for about 7 yards. And then the Trojans stroke. I mean, they came right back with a touchdown on their own. They converted on the 2-yard touchdown or 2-point touchdown. The Trojans are ahead after the first quarter, Mitch. It is 8-7 here at the Rattlebush Stadium. The battle for the Tomahawk is up for grabs, Mitch. It's a good one. How's it going, North Judson?
0: We appreciate you, Jay. Things are getting ready to get started here shortly, so we appreciate Justin Ruff on location for the Winnemac Warriors and the West Central Trojans. Look like the Warriors are getting off to a hot start. We turn now to last year's matchup between the Blue Jays and the Redskins. We go into the historic vault and back to the historic archives where we saw a one-sided affair. The Redskins scored on the very first play of the game from Indiana's Mr. Football, Miles McLaughlin. Here's the call. It's McLaughlin. Out of the gun, takes the snap, up the middle, has space, breaks away. Oh, huge play to the 40, 30, 20, 10, 5, touchdown Redskins! Started off hot, the Redskins did. The defense responded well to that opening play, causing problems for the Jays on their opening drive. Here's how they got the ball back. Harper from shotgun again, takes the snap, pulls the handoff, uses the option, and the Redskins will stuff him out back in the backfield at the 40-yard line. A huge tackle there. It was number 4, Maddox Kender, the senior. The Redskins then scored again in the first off this Kane Weber big-time run. Third down, 1 yard to go, 1:40 to go in the first. 8-0, the Redskins lead. You're listening to KVB's WKVI. For the 1 yard, under center, McLaughlin takes the snap, spins around, hands off, breaks away. Huge run, it's Kane Weber to the 20, 15, 10, 5. Touchdown, Redskins! The Jays had moments in the second quarter but couldn't quite get on the board as the Redskins defense showed up to play in big-time fashion. The Redskin offense also had a passing touchdown in the second quarter for a McLaughlin to Weber connection. The first half ended 30-0 as the Skins were feeling very strong about the first half. McLaughlin made it 36-0 in the third, running the ball in for 6. The Jays finally got on the board in the fourth off this Ace and Harper passing touchdown. Next play, takes a snap on 3rd and 10, fires deep ball down the left field, sideline, touchdown Blue Jays, they finally get one. Under 30 seconds to go in the ball game, and they put 6 points on the board. The final saw the Redskins beating their heated cross-county rival 38-6. That was 1 year ago, 364 days to be exact, on August 22nd, 2025. We will see what gets added to the historic WKVI archives in this one tonight. Stay tuned as we will hear from Brett Lambert of the Blue Jays and Russ Radke of the Skins after the break in the Marin University Plymouth Coaches Corner. 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
0: We welcome you into Marion University Plymouth Coaches Corner. I'm talking with head coach of the Knox Redskins, Russ Radke. Coach, here we are, another rivalry battle with the Jays. Last minute preparation for the Redskins and what you want to see?
11: Just to be mechanically sound. You got to realize that in a game like this, a little bit of initiative or a little adrenaline flowing the wrong way, and next thing you know, you get burned. Just stay where you're at, work on your assignments, and let the specialty teams and our numbers hopefully work to our advantage.
0: Well, Coach, it's always a fun atmosphere here. I appreciate your time. Good luck.
11: All right. Thank you very much.
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0: We welcome you back to Mary University Plymouth Coach's Corner. I'm talking with head coach of the North Judson St. Pierre Blue Jays, Brett Lambert. Last minute preparations here, Coach. It's a night a lot of people in this area love. What do you want to see from the Jays?
12: Well, a little bit thing of in a game like this, you have to go one play at a time, and it's 100% the truth, because if you start getting, you know, too upset about something that bad that happened in the last play, or you know, you're trying to do too much at once, then you can have some issues. So if we can just stay focused one play at a time, bring the physicality, hold on to the football, this is a perfect night. The weather's great. This is a perfect opportunity for us to bring, you know, our best effort tonight, and you know, if we bring our best every single play, I like our chances. So let's see where it lays at the end.
0: We always talk about the fans. Blue Jay Nation's always had your back. Message to them right now.
12: Oh, this is going to be a great environment on both sides, but I expect, you know, at our home field, we're at Liberty Field, I expect the Blue Jay fans to just be on fire, and we're going to try our hardest to give them something to cheer about. I can assure you of that.
0: Appreciate it, Coach.
12: Thank you.
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0: as we get set for week one Indiana high school football action. What are your surf internet keys to the game as a North Judson Sam Pear Blue Jay, Chris?
1: Got to get off to a fast start. North Judson, don't let Knox hang around. I know it's easier said than done, but take advantage of your skilled positions.
0: Surf on over to the Skins, Chris. Keys for them. Keys for the Redskins, Chris.
1: Keys for the Redskins is stay in the football game. Give your chance to win it in the fourth quarter. Take advantage of the fact that you had a scrimmage last week and North Judson was not able to scrimmage. So if you're Knox, get off to a fast start.
0: That is our surf internet keys of the game as the Coca-Cola pregame show continues. 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
0: It's time for the LAP Waste starting lineups. For the Redskins of Knox, Indiana, on offense, starting at quarterback is Ashton Walker. The running backs are Jaden Fisher, Mason Hamlin, and Donovan Wittes. The tight ends are Hunter Anderson and Cole Jordan. In the trenches on the O-line for the Skins, Heisman McCann and Riley Radke are the offensive tackles. Cage Craig and Nigel Thompson are the offensive guards, and Hoyt Stone is in the middle at the center position. On defense for the Skins, starting defensive backs are Ashton Walker, Cameron Duff, Jaden Thompson, and Victor Bocamp. Starting linebackers are Wyatt Selby, Hunter Anderson, and Mason Hamlin. On the D-line for the Redskins, we will see Cole Jordan and Brendan Dixon as the defensive ends. Cage Craig is the defensive tackle, and Riley Radke is the nose guard. On offense for the Blue Jays of North Judson, Sam Pear. Starting at quarterback, we will see Javen Christensen. Starting halfbacks are Aiden McGowan and Logan Bradke. Starting fullback is Evan McGowan. The split end is Alex Cager. The tight end is Xander Nowak. Now for the big men up front, Levi Bradke and Riker Scheidler are the offensive guards. A.J. Radke and Nolan Legas start at the tackle positions, and Adam Allen is in the middle at center. On defense for the Jays, starting safeties will be Aiden McGowan and Aiden Christensen. Starting cornerbacks will be Javen Christensen and Alex Cager. Starting linebackers are Evan McGowan, Elijah Allen, Logan Bradke, and Xander Nowak. On the defensive line is Brandon Metzger as the nose tackle, with Asen Harper and Riker Scheidler as the defensive ends. That is our LAP Waste starting lineups. We will be back to get set for kickoff. 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We are back, baby.
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0: From North Judson, Indiana, welcome to week one of the 2026 Indiana high school football season between the Knox Redskins and the North Judson Sand Bear Blue Jays. The rivalry is renewed. I'm Mitch Columbi. The tradition continues here on KVB's WKVI as the history between these two teams. It also includes the history of WKVI telling their stories. You can, of course, stay up to speed on local high school sports in this area by following us on social media. We are on Instagram at WKVI Sports, on X at KVB Sports, and on Facebook at Sports to the Max for all Kankakee Valley Broadcasting sports content. 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Hey, you want to watch the game and hear us at the same time? Go to IHSAATV.org, type in North Judson Sam Pear, and you will find the school video stream. Also, hit Mitch's Inside Mic up on YouTube and X. You can watch back every broadcast I've been a part of here at WKVI since 2022. That's Mitch's Inside Mic on YouTube and X. We'll get the game on that later this evening, early in the morning, so you can watch this game back and listen along with us. We are proud to let you know the public address announcer tonight at Liberty Field is Nick Radke. The scoreboard operator is Bill Ransom. The play clock operator is Caden Benson. The official statistician tonight is Tim Knowlton. Our officials for this evening are Lou Brown, Brad Weaver, Joe Garnett, Jam Sesser, and Jason McCamick. And on location in Winnemac for the Battle of Pulaski County is Justin Ruff, providing us up-to-date reports as we will find out who will control the Tomahawk Trophy later this evening in Winnemac. Down on the sidelines here in North Judson, getting all the inside information from the field is our very own sports analyst Chris McGowan. And like I said, I'm Mitch Columbi, proud to be doing the play-by-play as we are set for Indiana High School cross-county rivalry football action from North Judson, Indiana. Chris, we look around our area teams in action tonight. The Winnemac Warriors at West Central. Sounds like the Warriors got out to the hot start, 7-0. Ivan Cardenas run. We heard from Justin Ruff. Thoughts on what happens in Winnemac?
1: Like I said in the pregame, I think that West Central, because of their experience with the coaching staff, I look for them to eke out a win tonight.
0: The Culver Cavaliers taking on Central Noble. Your thoughts for the Cavs tonight?
1: I think it's going to be a long night for the Cavs. Central Noble usually has a pretty good football program. So I think they are able to show signs of progress tonight, but I think they come up short.
0: South Central at Wheeler. Do the Satellites get a win tonight in the Steve Forker era?
1: No, I think Wheeler gets it done. Wheeler's starting to turn back into the way they were back in the early 2000s, an offensive powerhouse. So I look for the Bearcats to take care of business tonight.
0: Now we turn to our game. We turn to the Knox Redskins and the North Judson Sam Pear Blue Jays. What happens tonight in this one?
12: The Blue Jays!
0: What happens in this one tonight, Chris?
1: I think that North Judson's experience in the skilled positions, I think, in the end, is good. What's going to win out. And I think whoever controls the turnover battle, whoever wins the turnover battle, will have a great chance at winning tonight. And that's in every football game. But I think tonight, with it being the first game of the year, I think turnovers are going to play huge. So I look for North Judson to take care of business here at Liberty Field.
0: The Jays update their helmets coming into the 2026 season. They still have the patented gold base, but they've added that beautiful sticker of a Blue Jay with pinstripes down the middle of the helmet. Chris, do you like the update on the helmets for the Jays?
1: I told Coach Lambert in the pregame warm-ups that they were growing on me. I'm an old traditionalist. I'm the solid gold guy, but I tell you what, these are looking pretty sweet.
0: He told me the company that does the helmets for the Purdue Boilermakers did these tonight or yesterday at practice. So they look sharp, ready for the 2026 season. They will be in their blue jerseys, gold trim, gold trousers. The Knox Redskins, white jerseys, red trim, red trousers. It's all or nothing. The rivalry renewed here on KVB's WKVI coming your way. Don't go anywhere. This is the place to be here with Mitch Columbi, Chris McGowan, and Justin Ruff on location for the Winnemac Warriors. Taking a break, coming back.
13: This is Brett Lambert, head coach of the North Judson St. Pierre Blue Jays. 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
15: Dating back to 1949 continues in 2026. The North Judson St. Pierre Blue Jays hosting their heated cross county rival, the Knox Redskins, here on KVB's WKVI. All the excitement, everyone knows who we are in the area. We get you the inside access behind the scenes. We know the coaches personally, the players personally. Competition may come into our area to try to broadcast and do what we do, but they do not do exactly what we do. This is where you want to be. We send it down to the field with Chris McGowan. Chris, we didn't really get a chance to talk about the Knox Redskins with you in the pregame show. 50th year for Coach Radke. You turned 50 on Thursday.
18: Yeah, it's amazing that he's been coaching as long as I've been alive, because I know how old I feel.
15: You don't look bad for 50, Chris. You lost some weight coming into the season, ready to go.
18: Yeah, we both have. Been a pretty good last couple of months for me.
15: You talk about the North Judson St. Pierre Blue Jays. What has to happen starting tonight so that they can get back? You know, Coach Lambert said this year's motto is rise. He wants to rise from the ashes from last year's disappointing ending. What has to happen tonight for the Jays to start out?
18: No costly turnovers and no costly penalties. Last year, being young,